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0: Heading 330 to sound 6000 at 307.
1: Japan 3082, maintain steady for 150. Traffic 12 o'clock, 12 miles. Southbound, heading 115 to 13000. Airbus 320.
2: Negative contact in cloud, Japan 302.

Report, clear weather, Japan 6740.

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0: 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Left 320, Japan 3082.
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0: Christopher Xavier 1173 Island Police Group Brisbane Level 150 Wind Victor.
1: Xavier 1173 Tokyo Approach, expect Island Yankee, runway 16 left approach, cleared by S1, Golf Room arrival.
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1: Japania 618 and Japania 6140, send and maintain, credible 150.
2: Mission Squadron 150, Japan 6740. Endeavour Japan 6740, clear with us.
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Heading 0 3 0 descend 1 2000, Japan 6 7 4 0.

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0: Tokyo approach 8202 direct Kurip, descend flyby 1505 Kurip, now pushing flyby 153 with Victor.
1: Junior 201, Tokyo approach, expect direct Yankee, runway 16 left approach, cleared bias 1, golf arrival.
0: Expect IRS Yankee runway 16 left approach, clear Trump golf arrival, Junior 201.Approach Junior 201, request landing runway 16 right, good performance.
1: Junior 201, performance cabin, expect IRS Yankee, runway 16 right approach.
0: Expect IRS Yankee 16 right, Junior 201, thank you.
1: All stations approach, runway 16 left, wind shear horror 210, over the runway.Japan
2: 6740,
1: turn left heading 360.
2: Left heading 360, Japan 6740.
0: Requesting 602, request heading 020.
1: Requesting 02,
0: left heading 020. Heading 020, requesting 602.

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0: All stations approach, runway 16 left, wind shear alert, 21 knots low, over the runway.

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1: contact Tokyo Weather 120 Decimal 2. Tokyo Weather 120 Decimal 2, KGI
0: 1173, good day.
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2: 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Japan 6740.

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0: SSN602, how about Eric Copen or Booth?
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0: SSN602, whether it's the other direction, Copen.
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0: Japania 6740, stand left heading 310, descend and maintain 6000.
1: Left heading 310, descend 6000, Japania 6740.
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1: contact Tokyo weather 120, response to. Radar 1202, Japania 6740.
0: Linear 201, fly heading 150, sector 25 good course, center maintain 6000, center maintain 7000.
2: Heading 180, descend maintain 7000, linear 201.
3: Tokyo approach Elm Sound 112 direct grid, descending followed by 150 right grid, information picked up.
0: Elm Sound 112, Tokyo approach, expect side is Yankee, runway 16 left approach, cleared by S1, hold for arrival.
3: Third Delta Flop, call for arrival, expect side is Yankee, 16 left approach, Elm Sound 112.
0: Expressing 602,
4: descend maintain 1000. Descend maintain 1000, feet, expressing 602.

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0: 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Left wing 34, drop.
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0: So Jumbo Jet is 348, leaving 3099, descending 240 is Victor.
1: Jet is 348, stock approach, expect side is Yankee, downway 16, left approach, cleared by Lutas Golf Arrival.
0: Cleared by IDS Yankee, Lutas Golf Arrival, expect IDS Yankee, 16 left approach, Jet is 348.
1: All stations approach, pilot report, wind shear, for runway 16 left final, plus minus 10 knots, below 500 feet. Reported by Boeing 737 2 minutes ago.

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0: that is direct Koppen, maintain flight level 240. Declare direct Koppen, this maintain flight level 240, FH-348, thank you.
1: Left turn heading 320 is red wing 602.
0: FH-348, stand and maintain flight level 150. Stand and maintain flight level 150,
1: FH-348. Captain 112, fly heading 180, vector to final cruise course, maintain 11,000.
2: Fly heading 180, maintain 11,000, Epsilon 112.
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2: 2-5-0-6-8, Roger, step step side is Yankee, runway 16, left approach, cleared by Wilson, golf arrival.
1: Okay, expect ILS Yankee approach 16, left Wilson, golf arrival, Cebu.
2: Aircraft 112, contact
0: Tokyo radar, 120.2, Contact Tokyo radar, 120.2, Epsilon 112.

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1: November 650, golf whiskey, took approach. Expect direct Yankee, runway 16 left approach. Cleared by 2-4, golf arrival.
0: Okay, expect ILS Yankee 16 left, cleared by a 7 golf arrival.

0: Okay, correction, descend and maintain 7,000.
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0: FP340A, 3340, 3340, 3340, 3340, 3340, 3340, 3340, 3340, 3340, 3340, 3340, 3340, 3340, 3340, 3340, 3340, 3340, 3340, 3340, 3340, 3340, 3340, 3340, 3340, 3340, 3340, 3340, 3340, 3340, 3340, 3340, 3340, 3340, 3340, 3340, 3340, 3340, 3340, 3340, 3340, 3340, 3340, 3340, 3340, 3340, 3340, 3340, 3340, 3340, 3340, 3340, 3340, 3340, 3340, 3340, 3340, 3340, 3340, 3340, 3340, 3340, 3340, 3340, 3340, 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

0: FB348,
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2: Watch out, Ponce, 1XDR, Ponce, Gori, maintain target 150, ready, yeah.
0: Virginia 221, don't capture, number 163.
2: Arrival,
0: arrival,
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0: Virginia 221, Fly Heading 1800 back to your final approach.
1: Heading 180, Virginia 221. Approach Virginia 221, Kappa Heading 180.
0: Virginia 221, turn right heading 200 now.
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0: Heading 190, Adam 861.

0: Virginia 203, descend runway 10000, time arrive heading 220.
1: Descend runway 10000, right turn 220, Virginia 203.
0: Virginia 221, time arrive heading 250, descend runway 10000.
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0: Virginia 203, December 19, 6,000. Turn 1, heading 260.
2: December 19, 6,000. Right turn 260, Virginia 203.

0: Junior 221, descend runway 4000.
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0: Airway 61, descend runway 6000.
2: Descend runway 6000, get runway 61.
0: Junior 203, turn runway 270, descend runway 5000.
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2: Unit 170, Tineo 203.
3: First Mike at 200, pass the info about 227, descend from 150, heading 040, information Yankee.
0: Mike at 200, Tokyo approach, expect Yankee runway 16, left approach.

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0: Airway 69, turn right, heading 330.
2: Take up, airway 61.
0: Airway 69, turn right, heading 330.
2: The heading 330, okay, airway 61.
0: Senior 221, descend and maintain 3000.
3: Descend maintain 3000, senior 221.
0: Smart Cat 200, Information Zulu, Narita
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0: Left turn 3300. Can I make 6 1?
1: Stall good, 190, descending level 240.
0: Red 190, Tokyo approach, runway 16 left, I see Yankee approach. Cleared by Rutas Golf, whatever.
1: Rutas Golf, ILS Yankee, runway 16 left, good at 190.
0: Virginia 221, turn left, ending 230.
2: Left heading 230, Virginia 221.
0: All station Tokyo approach runway 16 right, arrival wind shear alert 20 knots loss over the runway and set off.
2: Left turn 280, KLM 861. Could you say again the previous message?
0: KLM 861, standby. Virginia 203, turn left, heading 200.
3: Turn 200, Virginia 203.
0: KLM 61, runway 16 right, arrival wind shear alert, 20 knots loss over the runway.
2: Understand, wind shear for 216 right, KLM 861. And just to confirm, we are being vectored for 16 left.
0: Roger, standby. Virginia 221, descend and maintain 1800.
2: Descend and maintain 1800, Virginia 621.
0: Virginia 203, descend and maintain 2800, turn left 190.
3: Descent 2800,
0: left 1900, Virginia 203. KLM 861, descend and maintain 3000, turn left heading 270, standby for passing information.
2: Left turn 270, descend 3000 feet, KLM 861.
0: Virginia 221, turn left heading 1900, formal home body, clear for 10 km, 16 left approach.
2: Left heading 190, first key, 1816 left, Virginia 221.
0: Virginia 203, 7 mile home, scanners, clear for 10 km, 16 right approach.
3: Clear for 10 km, 16 right, Virginia 203.
0: KLM 861, reduce speed to 170.
2: Reduce further 170 knots, KLM 861.
0: Mazda 200, turn left, angle 020.
4: Landing 020, Mazda 200.
0: Cool rate 190, maintain flight rate 240.
1: Cool rate 190.
0: Cool rate 190, descend and maintain flight level 150.
1: 50, cool rate 190.
0: All station runway 16 right, wind shear alert 20 knots loss over the runway, and 16 left departure, wind shear alert 20 knots loss, 1 mile departure course. Virginia 221, contact tower, 1 mile, and small 35.
2: Tower 1835, Virginia 221, clear.
0: KLM 861, turn left heading 250.
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3: Tower 1182, Virginia 203, good day.
0: 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KLM 863, question KLM 861, turn left, heading 230.
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3: Tokyo approach,
0: Eastern 601, maintain flight level 150, Yankee. Eastern 601, Tokyo approach, runway 16 left, cleared by a swamp, golf arrival, descend and maintain 1,000.
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1: to
2: boost, clear at 190.
1: All station, Tokyo approach, Narita QNH 29943, QNH 29943. East address 601, fly heading 1920, vector to final approach.
3: Confirm flight level, confirm flight heading 180, East address 601.
1: East address 601, affirm.
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0: 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Matcat 200, turn left, heading 330, descend on maintain 6000.
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0: Okay, of course. Good morning, QA255, Thai Equities. Checking flight number 150, information Alpha.
1: QA255, Tokyo Approach. Good morning, runway 16 Lima.
0: Runway 16 Lima, QA255.
1: East of the 601, turn west, heading 270, descend runway 3000.
2: Turn left heading 270, descend 3000, east of the 601.
1: QA255, standby radar vector, maintain flight level 150.
0: Maintain flight level 150, QA255.
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3: Left heading 320, cool red 190.
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0: Spanca 2 0 0 contact tower 118.35. Tower 118.35, Spanca 2 0 0.
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0: Descend and maintain 1800 feet, left turn heading 240, east side 601.
1: Crew rate 1990, left heading 300, descend and maintain 3000.
2: Altitude 3000, left heading 300, crew rate 1900.

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2: Left turn heading 1970, clear the first Yankee runway 16 left approach, east side 601.

0: Red 190, release speed 170 knots, sorry.
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0: Eastage 601, contact tower 118, decimal 35.
2: Contact tower 118, decimal 35, Eastage 601.
0: Crew red 190, descendant maintain 1800, turn left heading 260.
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0: Tokyo Approach Cancer 705, sign equity, maintain flight 150, information Alpha and decay to your name 16 right on course, QG performance.
1: Yeah, so 705, Tokyo Approach, stand by. Correct 190, left, and you go 220.
2: Left heading 220, correct 190.
1: Yeah, so 705, expect RCN, key runway 16 right approach, confirm you have information Alpha.
0: Yes, we have information
1: Alpha, yes, 705. Yes, 705, Roger, runway 16 right, RS Yankee approach.
0: Runway 165, 705.

0: Direct 1910, Sonar Honda, return west, 1910, clear for Shanky runway 16 left approach.
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0: Orange Arena 524, Tokyo approach, runway 16R, clear via Ruta 5Golf, arrival, maintain flight level 240.
2: Ruta 5, maintain 240, flap is left, Orange Arena 524.
0: Correct 1900, contact tower 18035.
3: Follow me, decimal 35, correct 1900, bye bye.
0: Bye. ASO 705, fly heading 200, vector to final approach course. Descendal maintain 11000.
4: Fly heading 200, descendal maintain 11000, ASO 705.
5: Tokyo approach bound at 6772, leading 285, descent 240, extension alpha. And begins runway 16, light landing due to performance.
6: Japan Air 6772, Roger, expect air CNT, runway 16, right approach. Clear via route as golf arrival.
5: Okay, so air CNT 16, Roger, route as golf arrival, Japan Air 6772.
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0: Right heading 290, T-way 255.
1: Japan 6772, clear direct to Venus, please on a maintain flight for 150.
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0: You may 255, pound left heading 190, cleared by the Yankee runway 16 left approach.
1: Left heading 190, cleared by the Yankee runway 16 left approach, 3255.

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0: Orange line 524, Vietnam Exchange 6000.
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0: Yes, sir. Cylinder 5, turn left heading 190, cleared by the CMT runway 16 right approach.
1: Left heading 190, cleared RS Yankee runway 16 right approach. Yes, sir. 705.
0: Orange China 524, turn left heading 330.
2: Ready 330, original 524.
3: Tokyo Post, good morning, EVA 108, passing flight level 273, descending flight level 240, reached by Mama, we have Alpha.
0: Good morning, EVA 108, Tokyo approach, runway 16 left, cleared via route at 4 Paragon.
3: EVA 108, request runway 16 right due to weather.
0: EVA 108, weather copy, expect IRS Nancy, runway 16 right approach, cleared via route at 4 Paragon.
3: RS Yankee runway 16 right approach, clear the route of over arrival, EVA 108, thank you.
0: Japan 6772, flight heading 330, west of the final approach.
4: Heading 330, Japan 6772.
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0: Flight 7244, heading to runway 240 to reach 5 moment, passing level 257, make number. Giant 7244, touch approach, expect higher CNT, runway 16 right approach. Clear the airways at
3: 4:45. Pilot CNT, 16 right, stay again, the star, Giant 7244.
0: Giant 7244, clear the airways at 4:45.
3: Route
0: that golf arrival, RSVP 1, right, runway 724. Orange Diana 524, contact tower, runway response,
1: be high. 35, Orange Diana 524.
0: Giant 7244, D3 address Dina, Stefano maintain flight level 150.
3: Take the condition clear to Giant 7244.
0: Giant 7244, Director Dina, Victor, Echo, November, Uniform, Sierra.
3: Clear direct Dina, flight level 150, Giant 7244.
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0: All stations, Tokyo approach, pilot report, wind shear hold, runway 16 right, final, plus 20 knots, minus 10 knots, active between 500 and 200 feet, reported by Airbus C21, on missile.

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1: Lifting 1900, clear by Yankee runway 16 right approach, Sibanye 6772.

0: all the systems. So to approach runway 16 right, arrival, wind speed up to 230 knots plus, 1 mile final. Runway 16 left, wind speed up to 230 knots plus, over the runway. Japan Air 6772, contact tower, 1-1-2-1-2.
1: Obama Air Destinado 2, Japan Air 6772.
0: EVA 108, fly heading 340, best start to final approach course.
2: Left heading 340, EVA 108.

0: All systems, Soja approach, runway 16 right arrival, wind Sierra 23 knots cross, 1 mile final, runway 16 left, wind Sierra 23 knots cross, over the runway. EVA 108, system maintain 8000.
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0: Orange China 4 Potro, Soja approach, runway 16 left, clear via Luisa, for arrival.
2: Runway 16 clear via Luisa, for arrival, Orange China 4 Potro.
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2: Descend and maintain 6000, JJ 1101.
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0: Orange Line 440, descend and maintain flight level 150.
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4: 8-0, leaving right elevator 201, descend right elevator 1505, grip, information, bravo. Request ILS Yankee, runway 16, right approach, due to weather.
0: APIS 568, Georgia Plus, just on the left. Diva 1-3, sound listening, 320, descend maintain 7000.
2: Left heading 320, descend maintain 7000, Diva 108.
0: APIS 568, expect ILS Yankee, runway 16, right approach, clear via swamp, for arrival.
4: Request ILS Yankee, runway 16, right approach, via swamp, golf arrival, APIS 568, thank you.
0: All stations are to approach, runway 16 right, arrival wind shear at 23 knots cross, 1 mile final, 16 left wind shear at 23 knots cross, over the runway, Jim, follow. EVA 1-3, contact to the radar, 120, this is Monty.
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0: Okay.

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0: Direct Runway 16 Left Yankee Arrival. 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Coronel 2129.
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1: 120.2 giant 7244.

All systems Tokyo approach runway 16 right, arrival Windsor 24 north cross, 1 mile final. Runway 16 left, Windsor arrival 24 north cross, over the runway.

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3: Tokyo Hunter, good morning, antenna 1022, super tight, grip descending, level 150 by grip.
0: Antenna 1022, Tokyo approach, runway 16R, PLBS 1, Golf arrival.
3: Roger, runway 16R, swamp, Golf arrival, antenna 1022, super.
0: All station, Tokyo approach, runway 16R, arrival, wind shear out, 24 knots, 1 mile final, runway 16R, wind shear out, 24 knots, over the runway.

0: Tokyo Approach, direct to the Pioneer. 1-0-5-3, confirmation set. 1-2-Lesco.
1: Center for 525 Yankee, Tokyo Approach, expect Yankee, away 1-6-Lesco.
0: IRS Yankee, 1-3 Approach, direct to the Pioneer.
1: Center for 525 Yankee, from left heading to 040, expect to find an approach for meeting 1-0-5-3.
0: Left heading to 040, direct to the Pioneer.

0: Tokyo approach, orange Rhino 102, leaving flight level 1905, descending 150, good information, Bravo.
1: Orange Rhino 102, Tokyo approach, Charlie, 9943,
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1: runway
0: 16,
1: West approach.
0: 9943, Iris Yankee, runway 16, West approach, orange Rhino 102.
1: Orange Rhino 440, fly heading 340, make that final approach for.
2: Fly heading 340, orange Rhino 440.
3: Right heading 300, say again, sorry, Gapit 568.
1: Gapit 568, heading 300, maintain 11,000.
3: Heading 300, maintain 11,000, Gapit 568.
1: Arizona 440, descend and maintain 6,000.
2: Descend and maintain 6,000, original 440.
1: Arizona 440, contact Tokyo radar,
2: 120,
1: respond to.
2: 120, descend to Orange
1: Avenue,
2: 440.
1: Yeah, Arizona
4: 102,
1: descend and maintain
4: 12,000. Descend and maintain 12,000, Arizona 102, super.
1: Delta 525 Yankee, down left heading 010.
4: Down left 010, descend
1: to 525 Yankee. Arizona 102, Serbia, swamp, go, arrival, maintain flightable 150.
0: Serbia, swamp, go, arrival, maintain flight level 150, Orange Rhino 102.
5: So we approach our swamp, swamp, 150, bravo.
1: Onipo 179, Tokyo approach, information Charlie, United Kingdom, 9943, expect Iris Yankee, runway 16, west approach.
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1: 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Korea 2129, descend and maintain
5: 9000. Descend and maintain 9000, Korea 2129.

0: 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So range 102, please caution.
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0: 2129 Alpha, heading 1 Victor, 2 final, push port, meeting 9000.
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0: Approach Ashana 102 Super, confirm descend 11000 and speed 250.
2: Ashana 102, affirm.
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3: Dino 102, descend VSTAT 9000. Descend VSTAT 9000, Orange Dino 102.
2: Orange Dino 2129,
1: right heading 220. Right heading 220, Coronel 2129.
4: Approach Alamu 322, descend 150, information Bravo.
2: Alamu 322, Tokyo approach, information Charlie, 929943, expect that Bianchi, number 1, approach.
4: 2943 Yankee, confirm running.
2: Alamo 322, expect that is Yankee, number 16 left approach, here via swamp 4 forever.
4: Swamp 4, fire at Yankee, 16 left near Alamo 322.
5: Tokyo approach, EVA 108, maintaining 6000 on heading 070.
2: EVA 108, Tokyo, approach that expect that is Yankee, number 16 right approach.
5: Expect IOS Yankee Lower 16 right, EVA 108.
2: Korean
1: Air 2129,
2: right heading
1: 260. Right heading 260, Korean Air
2: 2129. US Alpha 525 Yankee, descend and maintain 7000.
6: Descend and maintain 7000, US Alpha 525 Yankee.
2: Korean Air 2129, descend and maintain 6000, contact Tokyo radar 120, decimal 2.
1: Descend 6000, Tokyo radar 120.2, Korean Air 2129, good day.
2: Okay. Delta Alpha 525 Yankee, turn left heading 340.
6: Turn left 340, Delta Alpha 525 Yankee.
2: Ashana 102, reduce speed to 230.
0: Reduce speed 230 knots, Ashana 102 Super.
2: Delta Alpha 525 Yankee, turn left heading 320.
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2: EVA 108, turn left heading 030.
5: Left heading 030, EVA 108.
2: Alpha 322, descend and maintain 11000.
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7: Look, approach is bring 622, maintain 340, information study.
2: Between 622, Tokyo approach, information Delta, I begin a 29943, expect that is Yankee, number 16 left approach.
7: Information Delta, 29943, I begin a 16 left approach, 622.

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2: 62, take the Adutas, call for arrival. 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
0: Ascend
3: 103, descend and maintain 10,000. Descend and maintain 10,000, ascend 102, Cooper.
0: Ascend 103, fly heading 1, east to the Adutas, find an approach course, descend and maintain 7,000.
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0: Heading
1: 108,
0: left heading 340.
1: Left heading 340, Orange Line 102, confirm heading.
0: Orange
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0: Descent 62, declare direct to Venus.

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1: Departing 320, 1108.
2: Approach Antenna 102, you have to clarify between me and Orange Liner. Antenna 102.
0: Oh, Antenna 102, say again?
2: Confirm heading 180 and 7000.
0: Antenna 102, negative, now fly heading 190, vector 2, final approach, maintain 10,000.
2: Heading 190 and maintain 10,000 at channel 102, and you have to clarify between me and Orange Liner, okay?
0: Roger, thank you.
1: So, the approach is doing 622, confirm descent 150?
0: Yes, 622, confirm descent maintain flyable 150.
1: So, maintain 150, this is 622.
0: Iba 108, left heading 290.
1: Left heading 290, Iba 108.
0: Director 525, Yankee. Sound left heading 310, descend and maintain 5000.
3: Heading 310, descend and maintain 5000, Delta Alpha 525 Yankee.
0: Paisana 102, descend and maintain 6000.
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0: 179, Ashana maintain 6000.
5: 6000, Morning, Tokyo approach, Metro Global 212,
0: main 4, descending 410. Ashana, again?
5: Global 212,
0: heading 240 with Alpha. Western Global 212, Tokyo approach, expect that Yankee, runway 16 left approach, will be a route of go for arrival.
5: Western Global
0: 212, say again, reason? Western Global 212, weather expected as Yankee, runway 16 right approach, can be a route as go for arrival.
5: Western
0: Golf 16 right, Iowa Yankee 102. Arizona 102, turn right heading
1: 260. Right heading 260, Orange Arena 102.
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0: Onipon 179, clear, direct to Casio.
6: Casio, Onipon 179.
0: Western Global 212, affirm Brutus Golf for arrival for runway 165. Spring 622, clear, direct to Boost, is going to maintain 10,000.
1: We clear direct to boost, 0-10,000, distance 622.
0: Arizona 102, report speed.
1: 210 knots, Arizona 102.
0: Arizona 102, Roger, maintain present speed.
1: Maintain present speed, Arizona 102.
0: Onipon 179, maintain speed 210 knots.
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1: Reduce speed 210, Ashana 102, Super. Confirm, Super.
0: Ashana 102, Super, descend, reduce speed to 210 knots, now descend and maintain 8000.
1: Roger, reduce speed 210 and descend 8000, Ashana 102, Super.
0: Airlangos 322, descend and maintain 8000.
2: Descend 8000, Airlangos 322.
0: Westbound Global 212, descend and maintain flightable 150.
3: Descend and maintain flightable 150,
2: Airlangos 322, confirm, cancel altitude restriction over speed.
0: Airlangos 322, cancel altitude restriction, descend and maintain 8000, maintain speed 210.
2: 3210, descend 8000, cancel altitude restriction 322.
0: Orangina 102, turn right heading 290.
4: Right heading 290, Orangina 102.
5: Hotel approach TV 241 direct to Korea, passing level 167.4150, VF Delta.
0: TV 241, Hotel approach, runway 16 left, previous swamp, go for arrival.
5: Running 16 left, swamp, go for arrival, TV 241.
0: Ascend 102, turn left heading 290. Ascend 102 super, descend and maintain 8000, heading 290.
1: Left heading 290 and descend 8000, Ascend 102 super.
0: Ascend 102 super, descend

0: All stations are get approach, Cairo Airport for Windshield for runway 16 left, 209 gang and 109 lost below 200 feet, reported by Airbus 320, 2 minutes ago. Orange Liner 102, descend and maintain, 4,000.
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2: Tokyo Radar 120.2, ASEAN 102, super, good day.
0: Okay. On Nippon 179R, fly heading 320, vector 2, final approach 4.
3: Heading 320, it's 179.
0: Gatewing 622, traffic 10 o'clock, 10 miles, crossing left to right, 9000, point 787.
1: Looking at this ring is 622.
0: Seaway 241, declare direct to Big Sen, descend and maintain 1000.
4: Declare direct to Big Sen, descend and maintain 1000, speed 241.
0: Air angle 322, descend and maintain 6000.
1: Descend 6000, air angle 322.
5: So, approach is running 6, just traffic inside.
0: Yeah, thank you, Jason. 622, now we just speak to 230 knots.
5: It is 230 knots, just bring 622.
0: Airline box 322, fly heading 310, vector 5.4, maintain 6000.
1: Right turn 310, descend 6000, airline box 322.

0: 6000.
1: Still maintain 6000, Jasmine 622.
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2: Okay, good morning, 3102. Russian level 132, descend 340 by 5.
0: Dynas 3102, Tokyo approach, information echo, navigation 829943, special Yankee, away 1, left approach.
2: Information echo, getting 2943, Yankee 1672, confirm route that, stop the run.
0: Dynas 3102, clear via route as both arrivals, tend to reach Maribor 240 by Mama.
2: 10240 by Mama, route that, stop the arrival, then 3102.
0: Westbound Global 3125 heading 360 takes that new final approach for Panama Mingqing 10000.
3: 360-10000, next response approach, Western Global 212.
0: Seaway 241, fly heading with 2, fly heading 1900 takes that new final approach for Panama Mingqing 611.
4: Roger, right turn heading 1900, and distance 86000, Seaway 241.

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1: Right heading 220, TV241.
0: Westbound Global 212, sound left heading 340.
2: Left heading 340, Western Global 212.

0: Freeway 241, turn right heading 270, maintain speed 210 knots.
1: Right heading 270 and maintain speed 210 knots, Freeway 241.
0: West on global 212, turn left heading 320 knots, and maintain 9000.
2: Left heading 320 down to 9000, West global 212.
0: Freeway 241, contact Tokyo Radar 120, decimal 2.
1: Contact Tokyo Radar 120, decimal 2, Freeway 241.
0: Westbound Global 212, contact Tokyo Radar 120, decimal 2.
2: Burn Radar 120, decimal 2, Western Global 212, good day.
0: Okay.
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0: Alexander 522, Tokyo approach, information echo, right to Kennedy 39943, expect status Yankee, runway 16, left center.
3: Information echo, expect status Yankee, runway 16, range train 522.
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0: Golf Arrival to ILS 16 left. FedEx 1-900.
2: Descend 150, descending camp level 150. Descend 150,
1: Orange Antenna 522. All stations, Tokyo Approach, title report. Runway 16 left meter, plus 10 knots, below 100 feet. Reported by Airbus 320, 3 minutes ago. Information, echo 900, negative 8, 2943.

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0: Happy 352, Tokyo approach, expect Alex Yankee, runway 1, left approach, happy Aruta, go forever.
2: Cleared by Aruta's go forever, happy 352.
0: Happy 352, let me confirm runway 16 left.
2: Runway 16 left, happy 352.
1: Tokyo approach, Alpha 1279, descending level 340.
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1: Runway 16 right, Alex Yankee approach, we have scope arrival at 1.

0: Tokyo Approach Airplane, yeah, 731, approaching Kulim, descending level 157 to main center now.
1: Airplane, yeah, 731, Tokyo Approach, expect ICE Yankee, runway 16 left approach, previous one, call for arrival.
0: Clear the top, call for arrival, if able to get 16 right, is it performance?
1: Airplane 731, Roger, your runway 16 right, expect ICE Yankee, runway 16 right approach, previous one, call for arrival. Airplane 731, there are no change, this one, call for arrival.
0: Clear the top, call for arrival, Airplane 731.
1: Confirm Yankee, runway 16 right.
0: Confirm, the island Yankee, watching right.
1: Dynasty 102, flying heading 360, vector 25 approach course, maintain 10,000, contact to Tokyo radar, 120.2.
2: Heading 360, maintain 10,000, 1202, Dynasty 102, good day.
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0: APT-3 Fine 2, Richter, direct of Venus, before maintain flight level 150.
1: Direct of Venus, descend flight level 150, APT-3 Fine 2.
0: Orange Antenna, Fine 2, contact Tokyo Radar, 120, decimal 2.
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3: 120, decimal 2, 315.
0: Power station confirm, wind shear alert, runway 16 right, arrival, 25 knots, lost, 1 mile zone final, and runway 16 left, wind shear alert, 25 knots, lost, over the runway.

0: Tokyo approach, good morning, Diva 1A4 heavy, flight about 2A5 descending, flight about 240 by November 2 and Delta.
1: Diva 1A4 Tokyo approach, expect Chinese Yankee, runway 16 left approach, clear route as golf arrival.
0: Clear route as golf arrival and expect ILS 16 left Yankee, Diva 1A4.
1: AJO 1379, Rickia direct of Venus, is only 10 flight with 150.
2: Direct to Venus. Level 150,
1: Alcion 1609. All station concern, wind shear alert, runway 16 right arrival, 25 knots left, runway zone final. And runway 16 left, wind shear alert, 25 knots left, over the runway. Air Premier 731, Lisson maintain 13,000.
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1: Air Premier 731, contact Tokyo radar 1202
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1: Direct to Venus and descend for the 150, EPA 184.
2: Hello, Gabo, 2019, 408, leading 287, staging 240 with 4 stop.
0: Orientana 408, talk capital, expect times Yankee, runway 16 left approach, Sevier Rutas, call for IPA.
2: Please,
0: we are using the Orange Jenna, 408. Antenna 408, runway 16 left, Yankee approach.
2: Okay, Yankee, my first approach, Jenna, 408.
3: Second approach, yeah, please, 570, leading 5, 220, descending 5, 150, please, Foxtrot.
0: Yeah, please, 570, talk approach, expect times Yankee, runway 16 left approach, previous one, 45 ball.
3: Alright, thank you, runway 16 approach, Celsius, one for arrival, airbeat 570.
0: Airbeat 352, Lichia, direct to Hopin, descend to reach 10,000 by Hopin.
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0: Airbus 570
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0: APT 352, contact
2: Tokyo Radar 120,
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2: Radar 1202, APT 352.

0: Okay, I'm on ASIA 234, good morning. This is Paravel 240, this is my mama.
1: ASIA 234, talk approach, expect ASIA Yankee, runway 16 left approach, Serbia Lutas, call Paravel.
0: Lutas, Golf, Alaiwal, runway 16 left, ASIA 234.
1: Frontal approach, right, clear direct to Venus, informing 10, flight with 150.
2: Direct to Venus, 10, flight with 150, Indiana. Hold the rate.
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1: 1377
4: Second approach on Indiana, 612, leading Hathaway 263, descending Hathaway 240, with Foxtrot.
1: Frontana 612, Tokyo approach, expect as Yankee, runway 16 left approach, Serbia Lutas, call for arrival.
4: Expect as Yankee, runway 16 left approach, Serbia Lutas, call for arrival, Indiana 612.
1: Frontana 612, release route 270 north score.
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2: Tokyo approach market 280, passing bar level 2890, continue 240, we have go.
0: Seaway 280, Tokyo approach, expect ice Yankee, runway 16 left approach, Seria Lutas, call for I bar.
2: Okay, expect ice Yankee, runway 16 left, and clear Lutas, go for arrival, market 280.
0: Please, Tokyo 280, lead back to the right, thank you.
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0: Taiyuan 234, contact Tokyo Radar 120.12.
2: 120.12, 2 3 4, thank you, good day.

0: Tokyo approach, good morning, Yoko 701, direct to Leap, descending number 150, wind go.
1: KSO 701, Tokyo approach, clear direct to Swamp, maintain flight level 150.
0: Clear direct Swamp, maintain level 150, Yoko 701.
1: KSO 701, expect ICE Yankee, runway 16, best approach, previous Swamp, Golf arrival.
0: Yoko 701, request landing runway 16, right to weather.

0: SO701 Lazo, you're on way 160 right, expect that Yankee on way 160 right approach. Previous one, 45 ball.
1: Expect IRC Yankee 160 right, previous one, go for a door, SO701.

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1: Cancel speed restriction at Copen, mark 280.

0: Okay, President. Morning, Skywalker. In 90 passing in front of 275, turn in front of 240, my mobile information call.
1: Skywalker 8000, Tokyo Approach, expect nice Yankee, runway 16 left approach. Previous route as qualified arrival.
0: Request Yankee, runway 16 right for approach Skywalker 800.
1: Confirm weather condition.
0: Duty weather Skywalker 800.
1: Skywalker 8000, what's your expect nice Yankee, runway 16 right approach. Previous route as qualified arrival.
0: Expect us Yankee runway 16 right approach, route as golf, Skywalker 800.

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1: 2 120デシマル2 701
2: And I'm Cruz, good afternoon, Arc Note 602, leaving flight of 308, watch 3405, non-move, and we have stalled.
0: Orange Line 602, Tokyo Approach, expect IC Yankee, runway 16 left approach, Sylvia Lutas, Golf Arrival.
2: Cruz is Golf Arrival, and expecting Island Yankee, runway 16 left approach, Orange Line 602.
0: Sylvia 5054, Lison maintain, Tranquil 150.
2: In descend, Argentina, level 150, 250, my word.
0: 7-7-6-2-7, Tokyo Approach, expect ICE Yankee, runway 16 left approach, Sylvia Smart, call for arrival.
3: Information
0: south and runway 16 left, drop off arrival.
3: Seven,
0: 627, your request is a weather condition for runway?
3: No. We request runway 16 right for landing. 16 right for landing. The long runway.
0: 7-7-6-2-7, unless safety reason, take runway 16 left. Can you accept runway 16 left?
3: Because today we are too heavy, so we need to land on runway 16 right.
0: 7-7-6-2-7, Roger, your runway 16 right, expect IC Yankee, runway 16 right approach, previous month, call for arrival.
3: Yeah, runway 16 right, thank you, and swamp golf arrival, IF Yankee, 7-6-2-7, thank you.

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0: JC8258, go capital, 6XIF Yankee, runway 16 left approach, previous one, call for right off.
2: Despite the IRS Yankee 16 left on, previous swamp for arrival, testing 858 on.
0: Orientara 602, Lisa maintain flight level 150.
1: Right, stand 150 on Orientara 602.
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0: 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Please don't lose 1 mile confine now. And runway 16 left Windows alert. Please don't lose over the runway.
1: Tokyo approach orange line 104 Lima Foxtrot 23 descending Foxtrot 150 by grip wind of Foxtrot.
0: Orange line 104 Tokyo approach expect base Yankee runway 16 left approach. Previous one golf arrival.
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0: All station confirm Windows Air Alert, runway 16 right arrival. Please do not cross 1 mile on final. Runway 16 left Windows Air Alert, please do not cross over the runway.
1: And say again, 7505.
0: 7054,
1: Windows Air Alert, runway 16 left, please do not cross over the runway. And copy 7054. 7054,
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0: Coach approach on the phone 7 Delta, leading 207, descending 150, reach Juliet.
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0: 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Ventura 500, clear via Ruta Sport Arrival.
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0: 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Good morning, Hannah 791. It's a descent to Flight Level 240. The Gulk 4435.
1: 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Narita 9929-42. 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Clear via Veritas Golf Arrival.
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0: Tokyo approach, good morning, China Southern A101, information Juliet, due to performance, request runway 16 right.
1: China Southern A101, Tokyo approach, Narita QNH 2942, expect RC Yankee, runway 16 right approach for your performance, clear by a Reuters Golf arrival.
0: Okay, the runway 16 right, Yankee and Reuters Golf.China Southern A101.
1: China Southern A101, affirm clear via Ruta Golf arrival.
0: Ruta Golf arrival, runway 16 right, Yankee, China Southern A101.
1: Senior 205, VTR direct to Big Ten, Detroit maintain 11,000.
2: Medic Big Ten, Detroit maintain 11,000, Senior 205.
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2: Contact Tokyo radar 120, decimal 2, Senior 205.
1: China Southern 8101, Detroit maintain flight level 150.
0: Detroit maintain flight level 150, China Southern A101.

0: Third Hopper Skywalker 800 follow Papa Shui's approach and 6000.
1: Skywalker 800, Tokyo approach, Roger.
2: Version 2 at the 060 heavy, flight level 166 and level 150, direct
1: 6-3. ADR 800, Tokyo approach, Narita QNH 2942, expect RC Yankee, runway 16, left approach, clear via Zuan Golf, arrival.
2: Okay, clear via the Swamp Golf arrival for the ILS Yankee 16 left and altimeter 2942 and get it 00.
1: Affirmative, correct.

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1: Radar 120, decimal 2, China 5523, decimal 5, 2 triple D.
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1: 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Mongolia 501.
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2: Geopolis Parate 501 passing 1924 Parate 150 Lima.
0: Parate 501 to approach runway 16 left, clear by Swamp Golf arrival.
2: 16 left, Swamp Golf arrival. Parate 501 favor request runway 16 right due to performance.
0: Parate 501, are you requesting runway 16 right due to performance?
2: Roger, affirm Parate 501.
0: Paratai 501, Raja copy, revise expect RC Yankee, runway 16, right approach, for your performance, clear via Swamp Golf arrival.
2: Swamp Golf, runway 16, right, Yankee arrival, Paratai 501, thank you.
0: On station, Tokyo approach, wind shear, runway 16 left, 20 knots, over the runway, runway 16, right.

0: Hi, Star 10 down, I'm going to be 43.
1: Ostation search approach, runway 162 left, wind shear 20 north slot, over the runway. Runway 162 right, arrival, wind shear 20 north slot, 2 miles on final. Mongolia 501, contact Tokyo radar 120, decimal 2.
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2: For Sparta L501, please to reduce in speed, extend X to 1505, please.
0: Sparta L501, Daka. Sparta L501, cross to grip at the below clear level 160 is approved.
2: Now passing 155, Sparta L501.
0: Daka.
2: Paratire 501, digital maintain 13,000. Digital maintain 13,000, Paratire 501.

0: Tokyo approach, Cafe 526, descending flight level 240, Mamas received, Julian.
1: Cafe 526, Tokyo approach, Narita 29942, current information is Lima, clear by Reuters, Golf arrival, runway 16, expected Yankee, runway 16, Lima approach.
0: Reuters Golf arrival, QNH 29042 and 16 left. Confirm Cafe 526.
1: Cafe 526, affirm, that is correct.
0: Cafe 526.
1: Philippine 428, Billy 0270 not started.
2: Yes, Billy 270 not started, Philippine 428.
1: Philippine 428, Billy 0270 not ordered.
2: 270 not started, Philippine 428.
1: LR091, Tokyo Approach, good morning. Narita 29942, expect RC Yankee, runway 16, left approach. Clear via Swamp Golf arrival. LR091, do you have any reason for runway 16 right?LR091, due to weather copy, device expected Yankee, runway 16, right approach. Clear via Swamp Golf arrival.LR091, クリアバイヤー、スワンズ、ゴルフ、アライボー、ランウェイ16、ロミオ。ダイナシー100、コンタクト、東京レーダー、120、デシモ2。
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0: Orange Liner 16, Tokyo Approach, runway 16 left, clear via Swamp Golf, arrival.
1: Swamp Golf, arrival, Orange Liner 16.

0: Tokyo Approach Eva, 198, taxi infallible 273, descend infallible 240, we have Lima.
1: Eva 198, Tokyo Approach, runway 16, left, clear of fire, route of golf arrival.
0: Serve a route of golf arrival, runway 16 left, and due to weather condition request, 16 right, Eva 198.
1: Eva 198, Delta copy, device expectancy Yankee, runway 16, right approach, clear of fire, route of golf arrival.
0: Okay, 16 right for RS Yankee and clear route of stop arrival, EVA 198.
1: Paratai 501, contact Tokyo radar, 120, decimal 2.
2: 120, decimal 2, Paratai 502, 501.

0: Venezuela 640, we are direct to Venus, Israel main gate for Arabo 150. Venezuela 126, after heading 160, vector to final approach course, Israel maintain 9000. Error 091, fly heading 130, vector to final approach course.
1: Heading 190, 10 second, error 091.
0: Error 091, 130.
1: 130, error 091. Error 091, confirm 130.
0: Error 091, now fly heading 160, will you speed 230 knots?
1: 160, 230 knots, error 091.

0: Tokyo Approach, good afternoon, runabout 433, descending 240, passing 267.
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0: Reduce speed 270 knots, ORS, orange line 640.
2: Look up at the crane at 703 out of flight level 18427, flight level 150, direct crew information, Lima.
1: Crane 703, Tokyo approach, runway 162, です3 Alabaya, 2 1 2 Golf, arrival.
2: Expect runway 16 left via from Golf arrival and then request runway 16 right approach if possible.
1: Crane 703, unless safety or performance reason, take runway 16 Lima, please.
2: Okay, 16 Alina, Korea 703.
1: Korea 703, thank you, Korea via Swamp Golf arrival.
2: Right, Swamp Golf arrival via Korea 703. Can I put up a Korea 703, confirm descent via Swamp Golf?
1: Korea 703, maintain fly level 150, cross 3, fly level 150.
2: Roger, maintain flight level 150, cross grid 150 and clear for the Swamp Golf approach, Korean 703.
1: Korean 703, affirm.

0: Eva 19, confirm speed 6 and Copen 210 or maintain follow or maintain speed 220 knots.
1: Eva 198, maintain speed
0: 220
1: knots.
0: Roger, 220 knots, Eva 198.

0: Approach China Southern A101 6000 and heading 100.
1: China Southern A101, Tokyo approach. Sector Yankee, runway 16, right approach. Fly heading 080, vector 2, final approach course, maintain 6000.
0: Heading 080 and maintain 6000. IOS Yankee, runway 16, right, China Southern A101.
2: And December Star 10000, runway 433.
1: Runway 433, from Biasa 10000.
2: Star 10000 on about 43.
1: Original 6000 of line, 3000 of vector, final approach course, can maintain 6000. Original 6000 of line, 3000 of vector, final approach course, maintain 6000.
3: Heading 340, descend 6000, Orange Line 640.
1: Southern 8101, turn left heading 050, contact Tokyo radar 120, decimal 2.
0: Say again, please, Southern 8101.
1: Southern 8101, turn left heading 050, contact Tokyo radar 120, decimal 2.
0: Okay, heading 050 and radar 120, decimal 2, China Southern 8101.
1: Virginia 703, descend maintain 11000.
2: This is maintain 11000, this train is 703.
1: Orange Line 6400, maintain speed 2500.
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3: Tokyo Approach, Dialog to Shuan 4, Final 258, and Final 250 from Thomas, from Mr. Lima.
1: Samukai is 314, Tokyo Approach, runway 16 left, Serbia Ruta, go for a go, meeting flyable 240.
3: Runway 16 left, clear route of scope arrival, maintain flight level 240, tower 7314.
1: EVA 1998, flight heading 360, vector 29, port 4, maintain 10,000.
4: Heading 360, maintain 10,000, EVA 1998.
1: India 73, descend and maintain 6,000.
5: Descend and maintain 6,000, descend 73.
1: EVA 198, landing heading 350, contact Tokyo Radar 120, Decimal 2.
4: Left turn heading 350, contact Radar 120, Decimal 2, EVA 198.
1: All stations Tokyo approach, pilot report, wind shear, runway 16 left, plus minus 10 knots, below 500 feet, reported by Airbus 320, 3 minutes ago. Tawaka 314,
3: Ikria,
1: direct to Venus,
3: 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Approach Sour Curve, 314, convert direct waypoint.
1: Tawaka 314, direct to Venus, Sanamitan, Flatable 150.
3: Sir, Venus, descend Flatable 150, Sour Curve, 314.
1: Fire Nepal 433, fly heading 360, vector final approach course, maintain 10,000.
6: Roger, heading 360, vector for final approach course, maintain 10,000, Nepal
1: 433. Fire 703, descend via
0: start, 9,000. Descend via start, 9,000, descend 703.

0: and approach to the afternoon premium 60 for Beijing Tower 299, December Tower 240. Information as well.
1: 韩国 Premium 604, Tokyo Approach, Runway 16 です。Vector LT Yankee, Runway 16 です。Approach, Clear via Lutas, Golf Arrival.
0: Lutas, Golf Arrival, requesting Runway 16, right, view performance, Premium 604.
1: Premium 604, Roger, Runway 16, right. Vector LT Yankee, Runway 16, right approach. Clear via Lutas, Golf Arrival.
0: Lutas, Golf Arrival, Runway 16, right, Yankee approach, Premium 604. 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
1: Premium 604, maintain flight level 240, Narita QNH 2940, information November.
0: Hello, QNH 2940, extension QNH, Premium 604.
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2: Declare Direct Venus, Descent to flight level 150, Air China 9929.

0: Walker Brooks from Truong, going to be 434, descending to Frank Lama 240 by Lama, we have November.
1: Philippine 434, Tokyo Approach, report at you.
0: Passing by cover 275, going to be 434.
1: Philippine 434, Roger, runway 16 left, clear via Luta, Golf Arrival, maintain flight level 240.
0: Runway 16 left, cleared via Luta, Golf Arrival, maintain flight level 240, going to be 434.

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0: Tokyo approach, good afternoon, QA243, descending to Flyover 150, passing Flyover 168, November.
1: QA243, Tokyo approach, runway 16, left. Flight heading 190, vector 2, final approach for Listener Maintenance 7000.
0: Runway 16 left, heading, flight heading 190, descend maintain 7000, QA243.
1: Philippine 434, descend via star to 10,000.
2: Descend via the star to 100,000, Philippine 434.
3: Okay, approach, United 32, even button 200, 150, and also.
1: United 32, Tokyo approach, runway 16, left, clear via spoke, false arrival. Maintain flight level 150.
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2: Good job, Bruce. Japan at 55, we're leaving in front of it to 0-4,
0: starting with 1-5-0 by Red Bull. Japan at 55, Tokyo approach, runway 16 left. Vector Iris Yankee, runway 16 left approach. CLBS, Fox, Golf Arrival.
2: Okay,
0: so
2: Iris Yankee,
0: runway
2: 16,
0: Japan at 55, Meitei Flight Level 150, Narita QNH 29, 40.Information on star.

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1: Japanese Air 790, Tokyo Approach, runway 16 left, clear via route, golf, arrival, maintain flight level 240.
0: Maintain flight level 240, the one runway 16 left, clear via route, golf, arrival, Japanese 790.

0: Tokyo Bridge, good afternoon, DP23 passing further 1904, descending 150 with November, request to landing on runway 16 right, due to performance.
1: DP23 Tokyo Bridge, Roger, runway 16 right. Expect ILS Yankee, runway 16 right approach. Clear via spokes, November arrival.
0: DP23, expect the ILS runway 16 right, and clear via spokes, November, DP23.

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0: Class 5504, Tokyo Approach, Adjust. Scooter H66, turn right heading 030.
3: Right heading 030, Scooter H66.
0: Hong Kong Shuttle 848, increase rate of descent.
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0: Class 5104, Tokyo approach, runway 16 left, cleared by a route at golf arrival. Descend main check, cloud level 150.
2: Clear the route at golf arrival, clear the depth level 150, Class 5104.

0: Cathay 504 Kusama, which approaches did you?
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0: Copy, expect Alice Yankee, 16 left, and the original call, Bravo.

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0: Hong Kong Shuttle 848, now reduce speed to 230 knots.
2: 2230 knots, 55.
0: Air Japan 802, descend via star to 100,000.
3: Descend via star to 100,000, airspan 802.
0: United 7 Tokyo approach, expect miles to Yankee, runway 16 left approach, clear by Spock Golf arrival. United 7, clear by a Spock Golf arrival, descend by a star to 8,000. Scooter 866, descend maintain 1,2,000.
1: Descend maintain 1,2,000 for the 866.
0: Hong Kong Shuttle 848, reduce speed to 2,100 knots.
4: Speed to 1,100 knots, Hong Kong Shuttle 848.

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0: クルーター H66 DDSP 23 knots, then descend and maintain 11,000.
1: Reduce speed 230 knots, descend maintain 11,000, scooter 866.
0: Scooter 866, contact Tokyo radar 120.2.
1: 120.2, scooter 866, bye bye.
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2: Tokyo approach, only for 834, approaching Ramas, maintain 7240. Calling down Papa, retired only 1-2-5,
0: All Nippon S34 Tokyo approach, for your performance, expect IS Yankee, runway 16 right approach, Narita KNH 29038.
2: Expecting IS Yankee, 16 right approach, 29038.
0: All Nippon S34, cleared by a Lutas Golf arrival.
2: Cleared by a Lutas Golf arrival, all the way.

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1: So maintain 10,000, carry 504.
0: Jasmine 504, contact Tokyo radar 120.02.
1: 120.02, Cathay 504.

0: Only 534, revise XX Iris Zulu, runway 16 right approach. United 7, contact Tokyo up, data 120.2.
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1: The fire 802 Tokyo approach. Expect IELTS Zulu runway 16 left approach. Narita Kyo NHQ9RTA.
0: Zulu 16 left
1: approach. Please stay. Japan 802 clear by Lutas Golf Arrival. Maintain flight level 240.
0: Clear by Lutas Golf Arrival. Maintain 240 Japan 802.
2: Tokyo approach Korean 703 approaching holding pattern and register speed 220 knots.
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0: All station talk approach. Runway 16 right arrival. Wind shear out 21 knot loss 1 mile final. And runway 16 left. Wind shear out 21 knot loss over the runway.

0: On station Tokyo Approach, runway 16 right arrival, wind shear alert, 21 knots loss, 1 mile final. Runway 16 left, wind shear alert, 21 knots loss, over the runway.
1: Tokyo Approach, good afternoon, MKL 862, descending flight level 240 by Mama.
0: Yamaka I-62 Tokyo Approach, expect ILS Zulu, runway 16 left approach, Narita QNH 29RTA.
1: Okay, and LS Zulu, runway 16 left approach, advantage 2938 in Macau, 862.
0: Yamaka 62, cleared by a route at Golf Arrival, maintain flight level 240.
1: Route at Golf Arrival, maintain level 240 in Macau, 862.

0: Korean Air 703, do you approach?
1: Korean 703, correct?
0: Korean 703, how long do you need to hold over Bosca? Hold position, hold over me.
1: About respecting 10 minutes, but we are not sure because we are waiting for the company to respond. As soon as we got the message, we will let you know.
0: Korean 703, same is copy. At the second left.
1: Disregard Korean 703.
0: Yamaka 862, leakage vector Venus, descend in temporal level 150.
2: Direct to Venus and descend flight level 150, Macau 862.
0: Japan 8402, leakage vector boost, descend maintain 11000.
2: Leakage boost, descend 11000, Japan 802.

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1: 127.7, All Nippon S34. Tokyo approach, All Nippon S34, direct boost, leaving 13,500, descending 11,000.
2: All Nippon S34, Tokyo approach.

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1: Database 320, clear via Rutas, Golf Arrival,
0: Maintain flight level 240. Maintain flight level 240, clear Rutas, Golf Arrival, 320.

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0: Japan Air 802, contact Tokyo radar 120802.
1: 1202, Japan Air 802.

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1: Tokyo first, United
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2: 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I think Radar Bay 320, Liquid Vector Venus, Descent Maintain, Flight Level 150.
0: Venus, Descent Maintain, Flight Level 150, Radar Bay 320.

0: United 79, descend through flight level 144, descend via Zhukov Gulf to 8,000.
1: United 79 Tokyo approach, decrease vector Katsuyo, descend maintain 6,000.
0: Say waypoint again.
1: United 79, decrease vector Katsuyo, descend maintain 6,000.
0: Direct Katsuyo 6,000, United 79, is 16 right available?
1: United 79, unless safety or performance reasons, you are runway 16 left.
0: We'll stick with 16 left, United 179, thank you.
1: Yamakawa 62, traffic 12 o'clock, 100 miles, eastbound 9,000, Airbus 320.
2: Tokyo Park Queen and 703.
1: Korea and 703, Tokyo approach, go ahead.
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1: Descend to maintain 10,000, MKL A62.
0: Freighter Bay 320, descend to maintain 11,000.
1: Descend to maintain 11,000, Freighter Bay 320.
0: Yamakawa SQ, contact Tokyo radar, this is us. Three, direct to
2: Venus.
0: All stations Tokyo approach, runway 16 left arrival, wind shear out, 20 knots loss, 1 mile final. Yamakawa H62, contact Tokyo radar, 120.02.
1: Tokyo radar 120.2, good day, Macau A62.
0: United 7 Niner, contact Tokyo radar 120.02.

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1: Orient 703, go ahead.
0: Orient 703, clear to Tokyo International Airport via radar vector. Maintain 100,000.
1: Roger, maintain 100,000 on via radar vector, Korean 703.
0: Orient 703, now return maintain 7,000, read by speed correct.
1: Descend maintain 7,000, Korean 703.
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1: Right heading 210, Korean 703.

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1: Respect 934, Tokyo approach. Expect RS Zulu, runway 16 left approach. Altitude NH 29939.
0: 29939, and request 16 right for approach to Fusion 934.
1: Request 934, under safety or performance reasons, you are runway 16 Lima.
0: Confirm wind condition right now.
1: Pages 934, now runway 16 left, surface wind 230 degrees, 21 knots, and runway 16 right, surface wind 210 degrees, 17 knots.
0: Copy, page 934. 16 left for approach, Zulu, LS, page 934.
1: Pages 934, now expect at Zulu, runway 16 Lima approach.
0: LS Zulu, 16 Lima approach, page 934.
1: United 33, on the Tokyo radar, 120 decimal 2.
2: 120 decimal 2, United 33.
1: PageJet 934, cleared by a route and golf arrival. Declared vector Vina. Maintain ground level 240.
2: Runway 16 left, Rutas Golf arrival. Maintain flight level 240, Boeing 608.

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1: 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Runway 16 left. Prepare via Lutas Golf Arrival. Maintain flight level 240.
0: Prepare Lutas Golf Arrival for 16 left. Maintain flight level 240.
1: 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Return maintain flight level 150.
2: Maintain flight level 150. Begin 608.

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0: descending
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0: and descending 150 to left 4. I have information Tango, expect ILS Zulu on 6 right. What is the arrival? Request direct Noma,
2: Tokyo United 1-9-6,
1: United 1-9-6, Tokyo approach. Expect ILS Zulu, runway 16 left approach. Narita QNH 2-9-3-9.
2: ILS Zulu 16 left approach, United 1-9-6.
1: United 1-9-6, cleared by Lucas Golf arrival. Maintain flight level 240.
2: Lucas Golf arrival, maintain flight level 240, United 1-9-6.
1: Starwalker 802, contact Tokyo radar 120-02.
3: 202 Starwalker 802, click.
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0: United 196, descendement intent, Radar Bravo 150.
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0: Tokyo for the 24 Korean Air 225 direct Baba Street and inside about 240, we have Tango.
1: Korean 2125 Tokyo approach. Runway 1-8-3, cleared by a route that's 42 arrival.
2: Station Tokyo approach, runway 16 right, wind shear at 24 north cross, over the ramp. Station 9RP, for contact Tokyo radar, 120, decimal 2. Station 9RP, for Station Tokyo approach, runway 16 right, wind shear at 24 north cross, over the ramp. Korean Air 2125, Disa maintain flight 5200.
0: Disa maintain flight about 200, Korean Air 2125.
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2: 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Nippon 816, descend via start 10,000.

0: United one niner six descend via star to 10,000 cross Venus at star below by the ball 150.
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0: United one niner six, verify descend via star to 10,000 cross Venus at star below by the ball 150.
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1: Contact Tokyo Approach 127.7, Korean Air 2125, have it up.
0: Station Tokyo Approach, runway 16, arrive out, TRR 20 nostro, standby final, runway 16, right, arrive out, wind TRR 20 nostro,
1: Tokyo Approach, position Korean Air 2125, direct paro, descending flight level 170.Descend maintain flight level 150, Korean Air 2125.
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0: United
2: 196.
0: United 196, 250 knots or less.
2: 250 knots or less, United 196.
0: All stations of the airport, runway 1, runway 1, arrival, wind shear alert, 0 knots cross, 3 mile final. Runway 1, right, arrival, wind shear alert, 0 knots cross, 3 mile final.
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2: 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Delta Bay 1325, Korean Air 2125.

0: Dispatch, good evening. Audi Bonnie 12, information Tango, descending 240.
1: Nippon 812, Tokyo approach, Edda.
0: 1812, due performance, request runway 16 right.
1: Nippon 812, Roger, runway 16 right, expected Zulu, runway 16 right approach.
0: Expecting Island Zulu, runway 16 right, Audi Bonnie 12.
1: United 196, Gray heading 050, Vector 2, Copen.
2: Tokyo approach,
3: United 8 3 7.
4: Heading 130, maintain 130,000 feet. Correction, heading 360, maintain 130,000 feet. Correction, 225.

0: Nippon 81 to Richard Victor Venus, Lisa maintain flight level 160.
1: Flight position Venus, descend and maintain flight level 160 on Nippon 812.
0: United 196, resume on navigation, direct or boost.
2: Direct boost, United 196.
0: United 196, contact Tokyo Radar 120, decimal 2.
2: Tokyo Radar 120, decimal 2, United 196.
0: Nippon 812, Richard Victor Blue. Question, Richard Victor Baron.
1: Direct position Baron, on the point, this one.
3: United 142,
4: descend your car, 8,000. Okay, descend to 8,000, was there a restriction with that?
3: Descend, yes, car, 8,000, I'm
4: just thank you. Descend via the star to 8,000, United 143.
5: Left turning 340, descend 12,000 feet per
6: minute. Approach
0: AIP 626, you can approach the runway 16 left, clear to be a route as a go for arrival.
6: Runway 16 left, clear via route for arrival, AIP 626.
0: AIP 626, we can reach to Venus, Lisa maintain flight level 150.
6: Direct to Venus, descend 150, AIP 626.
0: Japan Air 746, Tokyo approach runway 16, expect a smooth runway 16, expect a smooth runway 16, expect a smooth runway 16,
7: runway 16, expect a runway 16,
0: expect a station Tokyo approach runway, question, final report runway 16, plus minus 10 to 15 knots, report to fly for 2 minutes ago.
8: Good evening, Olympon 812, information, uniform, 160, direct Baron.
9: Olympon 812,
1: maintain 150, all the point 812.
0: Air Canada 7103, did you speak to 270 North Surrey?
1: Okay, for the 379.
0: Air Canada 7103,
1: maintain 150 North Surrey. 150 Korean Air 707.
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1: 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Speed 220 knots to two performance.
0: Japan Air 7104, Victor Venus.
1: Player 220 knots, 9000, Korean Air 707, thank you.
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0: Station Tokyo approach, final report, wind shear runway 16 right, plus minus 10 knots, wait, plus minus 20 knots, below 200 feet, reported by Airbus 380, 4 minutes ago. Japan Air 746, contact Tokyo radar, 120.2.
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2: All stations Tokyo approach runway 16 right, arrive now, emergency alarm,
3: 7 expect runway 16 right and secured by a spoke November right now.

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1: Director Norma, approach Canada 5.
2: Tokyo, approach, good afternoon, Bohemia 684, descending past the level 282, level 240, information uniform.
1: Bohemia 634, Tokyo, approach, runway 1, direct, expect direct, runway 1, direct approach. Clear to be out, route up, golf arrival.
2: Eine Zulu runway 16 left, route up, golf, Bohemia 634.
1: Bohemia 634, this time maintain for level 150.
2: Parameter flight level 150, Bohemia 634.
1: Thai 676, contact social radar, 120, now do.
3: Thai 676,
1: good
3: day. Bye. Okay, approach NPC 356, leaving flight 0289, and descend to 240 with uniform.
1: VIP 356, Tokyo approach, runway 16, expect by Zulu, runway
0: 16, approach.
1: That report
0: with the
1: direction,
0: right, that was reported when? Maintain for the level 240. I can find both runway, exit runway, last side, Zulu, last one, quarter final, maintain 240,
1: VIP 528, we clear direct to Vina.
4: And do you have an altitude or a type of aircraft that was on?
1: All stations, Tokyo approach, runway 16 right, arrival, wind here around, 27 knots drop, 1 mile by now, runway 16 left, wind here around, 27 knots drop, over the runway.
0: Plus minus
4: 20 knots, 0200. Anyone landed since 20 minutes ago?
0: The report was 2 minutes ago.
4: No, I understand that was 2 minutes ago. Has there been another approach since then?
1: Airpeace 528, descend via star to 10,000. Comply with Copen speed restriction.
5: Descend via star 10,000. 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
1: Bohemia 634, descend maintain 13,000.
0: Parameter 13,000, Bohemia 634. No aircraft may do so around on number 16 right, 2 kilometers apart, and another one aircraft is made approach so we do request to report the basis.
4: Okay, that's 5, thank you.
0: DC 46, Vitra maintain 11,000.
1: China
0: 5,
1: Pass your test, next to the five.
6: 1202, Orinipon, H36.
0: Britannia 67, expected Zulu runway 16 left approach, cleared by a simple slope arrival. Descend by a star to 8,000.
5: Expected Zulu runway 16 left, cleared by a spot golf arrival, descend by a star 8,000, Japan 67.
0: Orinipon 7, video speed to 280 knots, sorry.
7: Orinipon 7, with speed 280 left.
0: Canada 5, contact Tokyo approach, 1251.
1: China 551, reduce speed of
8: 250
1: north.
8: Okay, reduce speed 250, cross
1: Copen
8: at 210,
1: turn into 521. China 551, 250 north, or left, and cross Copen at 210 north.
8: 250 left, cross Copen at 210 north, turn into 521.

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0: GP46, stand by to the eagle, 210.
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0: Korea 707, Tokyo approach, down, descending 010. China
1: 521, now
0: we do the 210. Now it's GP46, radar mixer to Acera, contact Tokyo, right to contact Tokyo approach.
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1: Runway 16 left arrival, wind shear out, 21 knots north, 1 mile final.

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1: Airbus 5 2 1 2 0 0 0 0 0 0 0 0 0 0 0 0 0 0 0 0 0 0 0 0 0 0 0 0 0 0 0 0 0 0 0 0 0 0 0 0 0 0 0 0 0 0 0 0 0 0 0 0 0 0 0 0 0 0 0 0 0 0 0 0 0 0 0 0 0 0 0 0 0 0 0 0 0 0 0 0 0 0 0 0 0 0 0 0 0 0 0 0 0 0 0 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Yatta to 8000 cross left 4 at 0 flight 150.
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0: All Nippon 494, descend via start to 10000.
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1: 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Expect Iris Zulu, Runway 16 Left Approach.
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1: All stations for the approach, runway 16 left arrival, wind shear 24 knots north, 1 mile final, and runway 16 right arrival, wind shear 24 knots north, 1 mile final.

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0: Japania 750 reduce speed to 230 knots です。クロスコペン at 210 knots。
1: Reduce speed to 230 knots です。クロスコペン210 knots Japania 750。
0: All stations Tokyo approach, pilot report, wind shear for runway 16 left plus minus 15 knots to 20 knots, below 200 feet, reported by Airbus 320, reported just now.
2: Tokyo control, Tahiti 9, take position, pressure 150, follow us.
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3: Reduce speed 250 knots, all lines, Hawker 398.

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1: Air Canada 9 2 2 0 2 2 0 2 2 0 2 2 0 2 2 0 2 2 0 2 2 0 2 2 0 2 2 0 2 2 0 2 2 0 2 2 0 2 2 0 2 2 0 2 2 0 2 2 0 2 2 0 2 2 0 2 2 0 2 2 0 2 2 0 2 2 0 2 2 0 2 2 0 2 2 0 2 2 0 2 2 0 2 2 0 2 2 0 2 2 0 2 2 0 2 2 0 2 2 0 2 2 0 2 2 0 2 2 0 2 2 0 2 2 0 2 2 0 2 2 0 2 2 0 2 2 0 2 2 0 2 2 0 2 2 0 2 2 0 2 2 0 2 2 0 2 2 0 2 2 0 2 2 0 2 2 0 2 2 0 2 2 0 2 2 0 2 2 0 2 2 0 2 2 0 2 2 0 2 2 0 2 2 0 2 2
2: 9988, now reduce speed to 230 knots, left, comply with speed restriction.
3: Reduce speed to 230 or less, and we comply with the speed restriction, 9988.
2: Alaska 823, contact Tokyo radar, 120, decimal 2.
4: 120.2, Alaska 823.
5: Tokyo approach, Japan, 7132, 9982, descending 2400, is
6: Japanese 12 Tokyo approach, Narita Kyun H29239, information Alpha is current. Expect Iris Zulu, runway 16 left approach.
5: 29039, information Alpha, expect Zulu, 16 left, Japanese 12.
6: Starwalker 3998, descend maintain 13000.
2: Descend maintain 13000, Starwalker 398.
6: Charming 8099, descend maintain
5: 7000.

0: Tokyo approach the final turn 40, leaving right to 293, descending to right level 240, influence of Yankee.
1: Japanese turn 40, Tokyo approach, your runway 16 left, expect Iris Zulu, runway 16 left approach, clear via Utas, golf arrival.
0: Expect Iris Zulu, 16 left, clear via Utas, golf arrival, Japanese turn 40.
1: Charmy 809, Japan maintain hotel, 170.
2: Sanfer level 170, coming here, A09.
1: Japanese turn 40, for my confirmation, your running runway 16 Lima and descent maintain hotel 150.
0: Runway 16 Lima, descent hotel 150, Japan
2: 240. Fire level 170, and direct to bottom.
1: Sunwalker 398, reduce speed to 210 knots.
3: Reduce speed 210 now, talk to 398.
1: Japanese turn 12, reduce speed to 250 knots.
0: Captain
1: heading
3: 030, Dr. 398.

0: the approach Cathay 520, descending from T40 by Manus, and we have six rays.
1: Cathay 520, Tokyo approach, confirm you request landing runway 16 right.
0: Bye-bye.
1: Roger. Only phone 2178, contact Tokyo radar, 120, decimal 2.
0: Tokyo radar, 120, decimal 2.
2: Tokyo radar, 1105.
0: Cathay 520,
2: contact runway 16 right.
1: Japanese 12, descend to be a star
3: 1, 2, 3, 4, 5, 6, 7, 8, 9, 10, 11, 12, 13, 14, 15, 16, 17, 18, 19, 20, 21, 22, 23, 24, 25, 26, 27, 28, 29, 30, 31, 32, 33, 34, 35, 36, 37, 38, 39, 40, 41, 42, 43, 44, 45, 46, 47, 48, 49, 50, 51, 52, 53, 54, 55, 56, 57, 58, 59, 60, 61, 62, 63, 64, 65, 66, 67, 68, 69, 70, 71, 72, 73, 74, 75, 76, 77, 78, 79, 80, 81, 82, 83, 84, 85, 86, 87, 88, 89, 90, 91, 92, 93, 94, 95, 96, 97, 98, 99, 100, 101, 102, 103, 104, 105, 106, 107, 108, 109, 110, 111, 112, 113, 114, 115, 116, 117, 118, 119, 120, 121, 122, 123, 124, 125, 126,
1: Cathay 520, maintain flight level 240.
0: Maintain level 240, Cathay 520.
4: Tokyo
0: approach Japan 7, leaving 1904-150 by Despo, information Yankee.
4: Japan 7, Tokyo approach.
1: Star Walker 398,
4: visual navigation direct to Koppen. 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
0: Koppen is 1000 by Koppen. Star Walker 398, expect Isuzu runway 16, Romeo approach. Star Walker
4: 398,
1: contact Tokyo radar 120,
4: Despo. Contact Tokyo radar
0: 120, November arrival, Isuzu runway 16, right to expect Intention reach 150 by Despo.
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3: Cathay 520 approach, Cathay 520, descending level 160
2: Cathay 520, Tokyo approach, flight heading 350, vector to Acera
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0: Delta approach the fire 3006 strike level 248 descending strike level 240 with Bravo.
1: Jafania 3006.
2: Tokyo approach Jeffrey 204, request a direct of 6-4 heading 1905, did you cross?
3: This is Division
1: Heading
2: 1905, approved. Report of Jeffrey
4: 1905,
2: request cryo
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1: Japania 3006, cleared by your Luton Golf Driver, descend maintain flight level 160.
0: Cleared via Luton Golf Driver, descend maintain flight level 160, Japan 208.
5: Tokyo approach, Onispon 5, leaving runway 166, descending to runway 150, information Bravo.
3: Onispon 5,
5: Runway 16 right, cleared by a Spock, Momentum Arrival, on Nippon 5. Runway 16 right, cleared by a Spock,
4: Momentum
1: Arrival, on Nippon 5. Runway 370 knot, descend maintain 9 knot, descend
4: maintain 9 knot, descend
6: Descend maintaining 13,000, past a 520.
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1: SA5 descend to flight level 1,000, increase
2: 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Maintain 1,000, increase descend to flight level 530.

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2: 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Tokyo approach, Shaman Air A15, descend flight level 160.
3: Shaman Air A15, Tokyo approach, runway 165,
2: re-clear the direction of battle. Runway 160, say again, rest Shaman Air A15.
3: Shaman A15, re-clear the direction of battle. Bravo, Alpha, Romeo, Oscar, November.
2: Breaker Delta to Barron, Bravo Alpha Romeo Oscar November, Runway 16 right, Shaman Air A15.
4: Tokyo approach, Japan Air 408, good afternoon, this is 175, finish 150, with Bravo.
3: Japan Air 408, Tokyo approach, Runway 16, clear via Trump Golf Arrival.
4: Runway 16, clear via Trump Golf Arrival, Japan Air 408.
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6: 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Delta approach to Southern Greenway 322, descending flight level 240 with Bravo.
0: Delta Way 322, Tokyo approach, runway 16.
6: 16 left, Greenway 322.
0: Dynasty 104, contact Tokyo radar 120.2.
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0: Japania 815, flight heading 340, west star to Astera.
4: 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Say again, Red Shamanair 815.
0: Shamanair 815, radar vector 2, Acela.
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5: Reduce speed to 210 knots, Tango 720, Delta 3.
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0: took the approach on our cafe 450, descending flight 240 by Nami.
1: Hello, cafe 450, Tokyo approach. Expect a rest Zulu runway 16 left approach. Cleared by a route up, go for arrival. Descend to reach travel 240 by Mama.
0: Descend flight level 240, reach by Mama, and clear the route up, go for arrival. And expect the outlet Zulu 16 left, cafe 450.
1: 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Orange Liner 426, three clear, direct to Jemmy.
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0: All stations, Tokyo approach, pilot report, wind shear, runway 16 left, final, plus 20 knots, minus 10 knots, 0500 feet, reported by Boeing 737, 3 minutes.
3: Tokyo approach, good afternoon, Singapore 12, descending flight number 240 by Mama.
0: Good afternoon, Singapore 12, Tokyo approach, expectorless Zulu, runway 16 left approach, cleared via route up, go for arrival, Vistara maintain for arrival 150.
3: ILS Zulu runway 16 left, route up, golf arrival, descent flight level 150, Singapore 12. Singapore 12, confirm route up, golf arrival.
0: Singapore 12, upon.
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4: Tokyo Approach 24-920, leaving Hajo 280, descent runway 2405, Delta.
0: Only 4920, Tokyo Approach, check sector S, Zulu, runway 16, left approach. Cleared by a router scope for arrival. Isara maintain flight level 150.
4: Runway 16, left, clear via return to golf arrival, descent flight level 160, only 4920.
0: Only 4920, Isara maintain flight level 150.
4: Descent flight level 150, only 4920.
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0: 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Cathay 450, Isara maintain 10000, cancel Koppen restriction.
5: Isara 10000, cancel Koppen restriction, Cathay 450.

0: Tokyo 14-7-0-7, descending further 150 by grid information center.
1: Eastern 6-0-7, Tokyo approach, information Foxtrot, Narita QNH 29-41, expect a red Zulu, runway 16-left approach.
0: Information Foxtrot, QNH 29-41, expect a red Zulu, runway 16-left approach, Eastern 6-0-7.
1: Eastern 6-0-7, cleared by S1, go for arrival, descend to reach level 150 by grid.
0: Clear the alpha, call for arrival, descend to reach level 150 by grid, Eastern 6-0-7.
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0: Dynasty 126, Tokyo approach. Expect a race Zulu, runway 16 left approach. Squared by a route as go for arrival. Distra maintain startable 180.
5: Expect a race runway 16 left approach. Route as go for arrival. Descent at 51 80, Dynasty 126.
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0: Singapore 12, traffic level clock 7 miles. Eastbound 9000, point 787.
1: Singapore 12, copy traffic, thanks.
0: All stations Tokyo approach runway 16 left arrival, wind shear alert, 22 knots lost, 3 mile final. Air P576 contact Tokyo radar, 120.2.
1: 120.2, Air P576.

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0: All stations, Tokyo approach runway 16 left arrival. Wind shear alert. 22 knots lost, 3 mile final.

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2: Singapore 12, request the wind conditions over runway 16 right.
0: Roger, Singapore 12, runway 16 right, wind 220 degrees at 13 knots, and wind direction variable between 170 and 270.
2: Singapore 12, copy. Any wind chill over runway 16 right, Singapore 12?
0: Singapore 12, check it.
2: Any wind chill reported over runway 16 right?
0: No wind chill is reported on 16 right.
2: Singapore 12, any chance for runway 16 right, due performance?
0: Standby.
2: Singapore 12.
0: Singapore 12. Roger, expect RS Zulu, runway 16 right approach, good weather, and cleared by a route, and still proceed by Rutas Golf arrival.
2: Rutas Golf arrival, ILS Zulu, runway 16 right, Singapore 12, thank you sir.
0: Singapore 12, fly heading 310, Vector to Astera, maintain 10,000.
2: Fly heading 310, maintain 10,000, Singapore 12.
0: Operations Tokyo approach currently, simultaneous parallel IRS approaches, runway 16 left and right are in progress. Cathay 450, contact Tokyo radar, 120.2.
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0: All stations Tokyo approach pilot report. Wind shear runway 16 left final, plus 20.0, 1000 feet, reported by Airbus 320, 4 minutes long. Singapore 12, reach one aviation, lift Astella, descend maintain 8000.
2: Direct Astella, descend maintain 8000, Singapore 12.
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0: Liner C126, re-clear direct Copen, descend maintain startable 150.
4: Clear, start to Copen, descend maintain 150, Liner C126.

0: Approaching the peninsula 209 heavy. Descending flight 15015 90. Information for crew requested. Air Yankee 16 right to heavyweight.
1: Linear 209 Tokyo approach. Radio for your performance. Expect Iris. This time Iris Zulu runway 16 right approach. Expect Iris Zulu runway 16 right.
0: Thank you. Expect Iris Zulu 16 right. 209.
1: Linear 209, cleared by S1, November arrival, maintain flight level 150.
0: Clear November Swan arrival, maintain flight level 150, Linear 209.
1: Dynasty 126, descend to reach 10,000 by Copen, cancel speed reception.
2: Descend 10,000 by Copen, cancel speed resistance Dynasty 126, and request approach the report. Any visual report at 16 left and 16 right?
1: Dynasty 126, current industrial report is on runway 16 left final, and plus 20 knots below 1,000 feet by Airbus 320 and 8 minutes ago. 16 left pilot report, and there's no visual report on 16 right so far.
2: Copy that, Dynasty 126. Any possible for runway 16 right approach, Dynasty 126?
1: Dynasty 126, 16 right is available,
2: Okay, then we request a 16 right for approach, Dynasty 126.
1: Dynasty 126, copy the revised expected is Zulu, runway 16 right approach, and notify route of slow for arrival, standby radar vector.
2: Roger. We clear Iris Zulu runway 16 right approach, then route and scope for arrival, waiting for radar vector Dynasty 126.
1: Singapore 12, Distara maintain 6000, maintain 6000, Zira Stella, cleared for Zulu runway 16 right approach.
3: Descend and maintain 6000, cleared for Iris Zulu runway 16 right, Singapore 12.
1: 49920, this is the maintain 4000, maintain 4000 to Jenny, cleared for Zulu, runway 16 left approach.
4: Descent 4000, maintain 4000 to Jenny, clear at Zulu, runway 16 left approach, 49920.
1: Junior 209, this is the maintain 11000.
0: This is the maintain 11000, yes, 09.
5: Tokyo approach, Japan Air 8664, leading flight level 270, descent 240 by Mama, good course.
1: Japan Air 8664, Tokyo approach, expect a red Zulu, runway 16, left approach, cleared by your route as go for arrival, maintain flight level 240.
5: Expect a red Zulu, 16 left, cleared by your route as go for arrival, maintain flight level 240, Japan Air 8664.
1: All stations, Tokyo approach, runway 16, left wind shear alert, 21 knots left.Over the runway, 16, runway 16, right arrival, wind shear alert, 21 knots left, 15 final. Dynasty 126, fly heading 350, vector to Astera.
6: Heading 350, Dynasty 126,

0: Station Tokyo approach, runway 16 left, runway 16 left, wind shear alert, 21 knots lost over the runway. Runway 16 right, arrival, wind shear alert, 21 knots lost, 1 mile final.Japan Air 664, Liquid Direct Venus, Digital Maintain Fireball 200.
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0: Dynasty 126, Regional Aviation Director, Stella.
2: Can you waypoint again, Dynasty 126?
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0: Approach near 709. We can further distance in Kabul.
1: Mission confirmed again.
0: Junior 709. Good day.
1: Junior 209, stand by.
0: Junior 709.
1: Junior 209, this is the maintain 7000.
0: This is the maintain 7000, Junior 709.
2: Approach Dynasty 126, request descent due to continual light turbulence to 100,000.
1: Dynasty 126, roger, descent and maintain 7,000.
2: Descent and maintain 7,000, Dynasty 126.
3: Singapore 12, approaching 6,000.
1: Singapore 12, you have a clearance, cleared for the Zulu 16 right approach, and you can descend on top.
3: Singapore 12, clear island Zulu runway 16 right.
1: Singapore 12, and contact Tokyo radar 120.2.
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0: All stations Tokyo approach runway 16 right arrival. Wind shear alert 23 knots loss 1 mile final. Runway 16 left arrival. Wind shear alert 23 knots loss 1 mile final.Dynasty 126 maintain 240 knots or greater.
1: Speed 240 or greater, Dynasty 126.
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2: Eastern maintain for arrival 160, Japan A664.
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0: Tokyo, hello, Cathay 450, maintaining 3000, and direct boss bar.
1: Cathay 450, Tokyo approach, XRS Zulu, runway 16, right approach, and fly maintain 6000, standby radar vector.
0: Pilot maintain 6000, and standby for the next pair. Expect the RS Zulu 165, Cathay 450.
1: Cathay 450, fly heading 040, vector to Nova, maintain 6000.
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1: Station Tokyo approaching information hotel Narita QNH 29-43 simultaneous parallel aircraft approaches runway 16 left and right are in progress. Cathay 450 turn left wing 310.
0: Left wing 310 Cathay 450.
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1: Japan Air 8664, re-clear direct Koppen.
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3: Fly heading 240, Linear 209.
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0: 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Principal navigation, Cathay 450.

0: Tokyo Route Cebu 5056, Sunny Level 240 by Mama's Information Hotel.
1: Cebu 5056, Tokyo Approach, runway 16 left, cleared by Yaluta's go for arrival. Vistara maintain for arrival 160.
0: Runway 16 left, cleared by Yaluta's go for arrival, descend level 160, Cebu 5056.
1: Engineer 209, turn right heading 270.
2: Right heading 270, Engineer 209.
1: All stations Tokyo approach. Runway 16 left arrival, wind shear alert 21 knots lost, 2 mile final. Runway 16 right arrival, wind shear alert 21 knots lost, 3 mile final. Cathay 450, contact Tokyo radar 120.2.
3: 120.2, Cathay 450.
1: Japan Air 061, take clear director Stella.
4: Japan Air 061, re-clear director Astella, Alpha Charlie Echo Lima Alpha.
1: Upon. Japan Air 864, descend to reach 10,000 by Kopen, cancel speed restriction.
5: Descend to reach 10,000 by Kopen, cancel speed restriction, Japan Air 864.
1: All stations Tokyo approach runway 16 left arrival, wind shear alert 21 knots lost 2 mile final. Runway 16 right arrival, wind shear alert 21 knots lost 3 mile final.

0: Virginia 209, turn left wing 240 for staging. This is the maintain 6000.
1: Left turn 240, this is maintain 6000, Virginia 209.
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2: Direct Venus, stable 5056.

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0: Request 16 right approach Korean 703.
1: Orania 203 Raja expected to Zulu runway 16 right approach and fly heading 090 vector to Astera maintain 6000.
0: Roger, heading 090, expect vectors for IRIS 1A16, right approach and maintain 6000, Korean 703.
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1: 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We have Golf.
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4: 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Tokyo Approach, Sentinel 651, descend for level 240, squawk 3145.
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2: Approach, runway 16 left, expect
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4: left,
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4: Lutas, squawk arrival. Clear via Lutas, squawk arrival, 016 left, Sentinel 651.
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5: 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Left heading 010, Korean Air 703.

0: Thank you for the 9909, it's the 0 rating, 1 0 changing, 1 5 0 is called. Central
1: United Colorado
0: Tokyo Approach, expect Iris Blue runway 16 left approach, Narita QNH 29 43, clear by up 1 to Golf Arriva. Orange Line 800 0 16 left, Kings 29 43, clear by up 1 to Golf Arriva.
2: Tokyo Approach, Emirates 318, super good morning, passing 289, descending by Golf 240, information Golf.
1: Good afternoon, Emirates 318, Tokyo Approach, expect Iris Zuru, runway 16 right approach, clear via route of November arrival.
2: Route as November arrival, Alas Zulu approach, runway 16 right, Emirates 318.
0: Right heading 36, left heading 360, Cebu 5056.
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1: arrival
3: 150. Clear Rock to Venus, Tisana Palo 150, Terminator
1: 651.
0: Korean 303, Conrad heading to 350. Left heading 350, Korean
1: 703. Orange China 800, economy
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1: Runway 16 left, clear via Swamp, Golf Arriver, Onico 904.
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0: Descend and maintain 7000, Cebu 5056.

Orientation on the approach runway 16 right arrival, wind shear alert 21 north close 2 mile final, and runway 16 left arrival, wind shear alert 21 north close 1 mile final.

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0: 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TV245.
2: Okay, so that's fine. Lisana 14, leaving 9-0-6-7. TV247, TV240, VGGS.
1: Orange Line 14, TV approach, runway 166, KLB, a route up to Golf Arrival.
2: Now we want to take the clear by a route up to Golf Arrival, Orange Line 14.

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1: All stations approach, pilot report, runway 16 west wind shear, plus position, minus 20 knots and plus 10 knots, below 200 feet, reported by Boeing 767, 2 minutes ago. Nippon Cargo 202 Delta, Nissan Maintain Flight Level 180.
0: Descend your time, 7 star, 7 2 5 level, 7 2 1 0 1000, I can now go to

0: Yes, sir. Not a request cancellation of the high procedure slot, Mr. Star.
1: Mr. Minor, descend by a star 8000.
0: Descend by star 8000. That doesn't help.
1: Mr. Minor, cancel Bagura restriction. Cross Dubla at, cross Regula at 8000.
0: Roger. Cross Regula at 8000. Yes, sir.
1: Expect
0: Lulu, runway 16 left approach. Clear via Lubra, Golf Arrival.

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0: 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Expect ILS Zulu runway 16 left.
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0: Intercept 603, contact radar 120.2.
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0: Delta 602. 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
2: Radar 1202, Orange Liner 14.
1: Delta 25, Delta via SAR 8000.
3: Tokyo Proton 4930 Link 2680240. Request from with information series. Request landing runway 1 right to New Japan.
1: Monico 930 Tokyo Approach. Radar expect Iris Zero runway 16 right approach. Clear via Delta November arrival.
3: Expect Iris Zero runway 16 right approach. Delta November arrival. Monico 930.
1: Monico 930, Japan Maintain Flight Level 150.
3: Japan Flight Level 150, Japan 930.
1: Japan Cargo 202 Delta, Japan Maintain 13000.
3: Japan Maintain Level 130, Japan Cargo 13000, Japan Cargo 13000.
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0: Fokker 4 Trainer 624 Leaving Bravo 29R 24 240 We have information Julian
1: Expect
0: Iris Zulu runway 16 left approach, clear via Lutas Golf Arrival. Expect Iris Zulu now 16 left approach, cleared by Lutas Golf Arrival, runway 624. All
1: stations approach, final Kenya's parallel Iris approach, runway 16 right and left time progress, Delta 29R 44.

Runway 16 right arrival, wind shear alert, 24 knots loss, 1 mile final, and runway 16 left, wind shear alert, 24 knots loss, over the runway.

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0: stations approach runway 16 left arrival. Land of runway 16 left, wind care alert. 24 knots lost over the runway. Land of runway 16 right arrival, wind care alert. 24 knots lost, 1 mile final.
1: Stopping approach, Kinichon, Gosha 3646 with Juliet on descent, flight level 240, passing flight level 319, Squawky 544 with Juliet.
0: Hong Kong Sakura 646, Tokyo approach, expect high level 0, runway 16 left approach, clear via Lulu, that's the goal for arrival.
1: Expect high level Lulu approach, runway 16 left, and we're cleared, Lulu, that's goal arrival, Hong Kong Sakura 646.

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2: Tokyo approach Japan 6716, maintain flight level 150, information Juliet, request landing runway 16 Romeo, 22 performance.
0: Japan 6716, Tokyo approach Raja, expect IRS Blue, runway 16 right approach, clear VS 1, November arrival.
2: Expect IRS Blue, runway 16 right approach, clear for swamp November arrival, Japan 6716.
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3: Descend via Star 1000 Descend via Star 1000 Orange Liner 64

0: approach some type of the 279 or 10251150. With some information to that, you'll perform a new test around with one Romeo one.
1: China Post 279 to the approach that expect pilot zero runway 16 right approach. Delta 29944 CLB at 1 November arrival.
2: ジャパン6716クリア、ディレクトノーマ。ディレクトノーマ、ジャパン6716。
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0: I got brought up on the 8-7, 8-1, 8-1, ready 176, to the jet ready 150, for me.
1: Japan Air 7-8-1
0: to Seattle, expect
1: height of Zulu runway 16 left approach, clear via Fox Golf Arrival, Canada Yastar 8,000.
0: Expect height of Zulu runway 16 left, clear via Fox Golf Arrival, Canada Yastar 8,000.

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0: 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Japan 8781, contact Tokyo Radar 120.2.
3: Radar 120.2, Japan 8781.
0: 日本 Cargo 101, descend on maintain 13000.
1: Descend maintain 12000, Hong Kong 101.
0: Mascat 202, descend via start 10,000.
2: Descend via start to 10,000, Mascat 202.

0: Tokyo approach, good afternoon, air channel 9019, descend to flight level 240. We have information to you.
1: Air China 9019, Tokyo approach, information November, Narita Kenneth 2945, expect Alice Zulu, runway 16, left approach.
0: Expect Alice Zulu, runway 16, left information November, QH 2945, air channel 9019.
2: Tokyo approach Air China 106 descending flight level 150 by grip information November.
1: Air China 106 Tokyo approach runway 16 left. Clear to be a swamp golf arrival. Maintain flight level 150.
2: Runway 16 left. Descend via clear the swamp golf arrival to maintain flight level 150. Air China 106.
1: Orange China 18 descend maintain flight level 150.
3: Orange China 150 Orange.
1: Air China 9019, clear to be a Lutas Golf Arrival, descend maintain flight level 150.
0: Lutas Golf Arrival, descend maintain flight level 150, Air China 9019, and we request using runway 16 Romeo for landing.
1: Air China 9019, request reason for runway 16 right.
0: Affirm, we request use runway 16 Romeo for landing.
1: Air China 9019, request reason for runway 16 right.
0: Due to wind shear report 16 Lima and performance.
1: Air China 9019, copied expect Alice Zulu runway 16 right approach and revised clear to be a Lutas November arrival.
0: Lutas November arrival, runway 16 Romeo Zulu approach.

0: China China One Niner.
1: Yeah, China China One Niner. Affirm and this time maintain flight 150.
0: This time maintain flight 150. Yeah, China China One Niner.
1: New Zealand Niner Niner. This time maintain 1,000.
2: China maintain 1,000. New Zealand Niner Niner.
1: Orange China 404, descend via star to 10,000.
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1: Maintain 1-1000, Hong Kong 101.
2: Papa Club first craft in engine at 2-1-1. Heavy fire Kuri, close Kuri flyway 150, 15 162. Detect runway 16 right approach, detect Hong Kong 1.
0: Linear 211, Tokyo approach, Russia. Expect RS Zulu, runway 16 right approach, clear to be a 1, November arrival. Maintain pressure 150.
2: Okay, expect RS Zulu, runway 16 right approach. Start November arrival, maintain flyway 150. We have November in a 211.
0: Russia.

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1: 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Approach type change, expected Yankee, runway 16 left approach. Cleared via Lutas, Golf Arrival.
0: Expected Yankee, runway 16 left, cleared by Lutas, Golf Arrival, destination.
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2: Venus, Disarm Maintain Flight Level 150, MP360.

0: 1612, Tokyo Approach, Information, Oscar is current. Expected Yankee, runway 16 left approach.
1: Expected Yankee, runway 16 left approach,
0: destination 217. S-1612, cleared via Lutas, Golf Arrival, maintain flight level 240.
1: Flight level 240, Lutas, Golf Arrival, destination 217.
0: Dynasty 101, this time maintain flight level 200.
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0: Airstream 6217, this time maintain flight level 150.
2: Maintain flight level 150, Airstream 6217.
3: Airstream 6217, confirm flight level 150.
0: Airstream 6217, affirm, this time maintain flight level 150.
3: Flight level 150.

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0: Fantastic Fun Tokyo Approach Information Papa is current, Narita QNH 2947. Expect Alex Yankee, runway 16 left up top. Fantastic Fun, cleared via Lugra, Golf Arrival, Cross Vagra, Aspirator 150.
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0: Tokyo Pro Sierra Uncle V24, passing climb by 167, descending climb by 150 by cruise speed 250, information Oscar.
1: Air Hangok 324, Tokyo Approach, information Papa, Narita QNH 2947, expect ILS Yankee, runway 16 left approach.
0: Finish 2947, expect ILS Yankee, 16 left approach, Air Hangok V24.
1: Air Hangok 324, clear the via Swamp Golf Arrival, distance maintain 11,000.
0: Columbia Swamp Golf Arrival, distance to 11,000, Air Hangok V24.
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0: Deja 1109, this time maintain 8000, cancel all restrictions, don't stop.
1: System 8000, cancel all restrictions, Deja 1109.Approach Deja 1109, return to heading 160.
0: Deja 1109, Russia, heading 160.
1: Heading 160, Deja 1109.
0: S-2617, fly heading 010, vector 2, final approach course, release 02250 knots.
2: 02250 knots, heading 010, S-2617.
1: Approach Deja 1109, reach starter, heading 140.
0: Deja 1109, Russia, fly heading 140.
1: Heading 140, Deja 1109.

0: 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Report by Airbus 320, 2 minutes ago. S-3-6217, descent maintained, 6,000.
1: S-3-6217, descent maintained, 6,000.

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0: Thank you. 1109, Roger. Turn right heading 160. Vector 35 approach course, maintain 8000.
1: Right turn heading 160, maintain 8000. Thank you.
0: 1109. SN6217, turn left heading 340. Release 02230 north.
2: This is 230 north and left heading 340, SN617.
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1: 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Expect the Yankee number 150 left approach. 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
1: Cancel the peak 10 on speed restriction.
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2: Descend 9000, cancel 11000 restriction, low 79er.
1: Cross 79er, comply with clear restriction.
2: Cancel restriction 11000, low 79er.
1: Cross 79er, comply with clear restriction.
2: Comply restrictions, low 79er.
1: 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JJ 1109,
0: return maintain 6000, right heading 240. JJ 1109, JJ 1109, on the Tokyo radar
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0: 120.2, JJ 1109.
3: Tokyo Bravo JL-1166, passing flight level 158, direct to Gulip, reached by flight level 130 by Gulip, with information, Papa.
1: JL-1166, Tokyo Bravo, number 163, expected Yankee, number 163, approach, cleared by your slant to Golf arrival.
3: Expected Iris Yankee for Lonnie 166, slant to Golf arrival, JL-1166.
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3: Descend maintain 11000, descend 160.
1: Panda 6-1, report of speed.
4: 260 knots, corner 6-1.
1: Verify, 260 knots.
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2: Descent 7000, low 79er.
1: Cross 799, start descent.
2: Stopping descent, low 79er.
1: Verify, start descent.
2: Starting descent, low 79er.
0: To approach on general 508, keeping level 297, descending level 2405, number 1, information, Papa.
1: Orange line of 5-right, Tokyo approach, number 162, left. Inspector F. Yankee, number 162, left approach. Information, Sierra, Narita Chine, 2947.
0: 2947, number 1, Orange line of 508.
1: Orange line of 5-right, Inspector F. Yankee, number 162, left. Cleared by a route of Golf arrival.
0: Clear via Ruta, Golf arrival, Congenital
1: 5-3. Orange line, 5-3, redirect to Pina, listener maintain, flight level 1, control.
0: Clear direct to Pina, listener maintain, level 1, 0 by Pina, original 5-3.
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2: Speed 210 knots, slot 7-9.
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0: Airlong 324,
2: request for Casio, Disclaimer 6000.
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1: Seven niner.

0: orange line affirm the right, pick it up to boost. 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
1: Yes, boost, listen maintain 12000, orange line 5-7.
2: Coastal crossing signal 212, now direct to put it, descending 14000, check the flight number 1902, descending up up.
0: Junior 213, Tokyo approach, number 16 です。Expected Yankee, number 16 です。Approach. Mission Sierra, altitude next 2947.
2: On the 1-6 left, expect IRS Yankee on the 1-6 left, approach Sierra 2-9-4-7, Junior 213.
0: Junior 213, cleared by your swamp, come for a go.
2: Cleared by a swamp, come from boy for a go, Junior 213.
0: Negative, cleared by a swamp, come, operation, cleared by a swamp, go for a go.
2: Swamp, boy for a go, Junior 213.
0: 213,
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1: 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Expect ILS Zulu number, 34, right approach.
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Station, Tokyo Approach, Narita KNH-29951, KNH-29951.

0: 这个 afternoon air China 145 Bravo 3 2 4 0 妈妈。
1: Air China 145 Tokyo approach number 10 in progress number 34 right expected to do number 34 right approach.
0: Expected runway 34 right. IS Singapore Air China 145.
1: Air China 145 cleared by Lotus F4 arrival.
0: Lotus go for right for Air China 145 confirm.
1: Air China 145 native cleared by Lotus F4 arrival.
0: Lotus Echo arrival.
1: Air China 145, descend maintain flight level 150, cross Mama after below flight level 240.
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1: Japan 942 Tokyo approach, runway change in progress, number 34 right. Expected zero number 34 right approach.
0: Expected zero number 34 right approach, Japan 942.
1: Japan 942 cleared by Rubra Tango arrival.
0: Cleared by Rubra Tango arrival, Japan 942.
1: Japan 942, this time, hold first east of Rubra as published. Hold over Rubra.
0: Hold over Rubra as published, Japan 942.
1: Japan 942, expect further clearance at 0952.
0: 0952, Japan 942.
1: Japan 942, descent is 10,000 by Rubra.
0: Descent is 10,000 by Rubra, Japan 942.
1: Hongkong Shuttle 650, contact Tokyo Radar 120.2.
0: 1202, Hongkong Shuttle 650, good day.
1: Tao Paisal 4, descent, internal maintain 13,000, cross Chitan at 13,000.
2: Confirm calling Stalker 804, descend maintain 13,000.
1: Confirm descend maintain 13,000, cross Chitan at 13,000.
2: Descend maintain 13,000, confirm cross across 13,000.
1: Negative cross Chitan at 13,000, direct India Tango Alpha November Chitan at 13,000.
2: Descend maintain 13,000, cross Chitan at 13,000, Stalker 804.
1: Panda 79 Tokyo approach, runway change in progress, runway 34 right, expected zero runway 34 right approach.
3: Okay, thank you
1: for my
3: information.
1: Now we get 34 zero. And confirm you got the arrival first. Panda 79 cleared by Rubra Tango arrival, expected zero number 34 right.
3: Okay, 179
1: is a little bit bigger
3: arrival from my 34 right
1: to the left. Air China 145, descend maintain 13,000.

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1: Alpha 04, process 10,000, 1,300, cancel route has restriction.
0: Roger, and Jintas 13,000, can you see 399 Falcon 804?
1: Alpha 04, radar contact Tokyo radar 120.2.
0: Radar
1: 120, this is Alpha 804. Hunter 79, hold south east of Rubra, hold over Rubra at Fabry.
2: Hunter 79, understand, hold at Rubra, passing southern touch.
1: Hunter 79, the listener maintain 13,000, expect further clearance of 0954.
2: And send flight level 1,
1: say again, it was 13,000, front of 79. And 79, I just maintain flight level 150, expect further clearance after 0954.
2: Okay, 150 and expecting further clearance at 54, front of 79, maintain flight 150.
1: Maintain 145, contact Tokyo radar, 120, 22.
3: 120, that's more 2, and 145 today.
1: Hunter 79, listener maintain 13,000.
2: And maintain, sorry, 13,000.
4: Thank you, approach Bahia 630, good evening. Passing flight level 314, descending level 240, destination Papa.
1: Bahia 630, Tokyo approach, number 34 right. Expect carriage to Guru number 34 right approach. Spread by your Rubra's hand, Rubra's hand arrival.
4: Okay, let's Zulu runway 34 right, clear via Rutas Tango arrival, Bahia 630.

0: Descend level 150 to cross Mammoth level 240 or below by 630.
1: Second point here, Tower 703, Thailand Kuri, flight level 150 with the uniform.
2: Yes, Tower 703, Tokyo approach, runway change in progress, runway 34 right. Expect Iris Zulu, runway 34 right approach. Jet by Yasuan to Tango arrival.
1: Expect Iris Zulu on the 34 right, flight by Yasuan to Tango arrival, and Tower 703.

0: Santa 79 Alpha, Lima maintain, bound 0000.
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0: 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Bohemian 630,
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0: Tokyo Approach, konnichiwa, scooter 874, information whiskey. Descend flight level 240, squawk 3274.
1: 7-4 Tokyo Approach, runway 10-10 progress, runway 34 right. Expect Alice Zulu, runway 34 right approach, greeted by Rutas Tango arrival.
0: Rutas Tango arrival, scooter 874, scooter 874 requesting runway 34 left, view operational.
1: 7-4 Roger, runway 34 left, expect Alice, runway 34 left approach.
0: Expect RLS runway 34 left, Rutas Tango, now descend flight level 240, scooter 874.
1: 7-4, this time cleared by Rutas, headquarters arrival, descend maintain flight level 150.
0: Descend maintain flight level 150, Rutas Tango arrival, scooter 874.
1: 7-4, cleared by Rutas, headquarters arrival.
0: Roger, clear via Rutas Echo arrival, and descend flight level 150.
1: Jetai 94, left heading 250. Left heading 250, Jetai 94. Hunter 79, right down heading 250, vector 210.
2: Jetai
1: 94, report of speed.
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3: Maintain presence speed, Jetai 94.
0: Bohemia 630, confirm our arrival, Rutas Tango.
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4: Jixna maintain 11000, ASR 703.
1: Japan 942, contact Tokyo radar, 120, Jixna 2.
3: 1202, Japan 942.
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0: Descend reach 11000 by Vina, Bohemia 630.
5: Tokyo approach, APH 506, flight level 240, information, uniform.
1: APH 506, Tokyo approach, Raja, runway 34 right. Expect Alice Zulu, runway 34 right approach, cleared by Rutas, Tango arrival.
5: Runway 34 right, expect Alice Zulu, runway 34 right approach, cleared via Rutas, Tango arrival, APH 506.
1: Hunter 79, report of
2: speed. Hunter 79, currently 230 knots.
1: Hunter 79, Roger. Bohemia 630, fly heading 3. Bohemia 630, declare to Tyler.
0: Okay, direct to Tyler. About

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2: this is 3-0. Maintain 506, descend maintain flight level 150. Descend flight level 150, RP 506. Scooter
1: 874, just confirm descend level one more time. Scooter 874, descend maintain flight level
2: 150. Roger, descend flight level 150, thank you sir. Scooter 874.
1: Maintain 506, be correct of B now.
3: Clear direct to B now, CRP 506.

0: 3300 Tokyo approach, runway 34 right, expected to zero, runway 34 right approach, greeted by Swamp, Tango arrival.
1: Swamp, Tango arrival,
0: expect
1: runway 34 right,
0: please. Taxi 300, fix runway 1, 1133, fix runway 1, 1133.
1: Runway 0, direct to Victor, India, Sway, Echo, November, please.
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0: Descend, maintain 8000
2: and cross waypoint across at 8000 to the example.

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1: Thunder 790, Roger, maintain 230 knots.
0: T30 knots, Connor 790.
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2: Direct to Tyler, return 7000, Airpeace 506.
3: Approach cruiser 874, just to confirm for crossing at 8 cross, do you want us to cross at 8000 at or above or at or below?
1: Cruiser 874, this time, return maintain 6000, cross across at the below 8000.
3: Roger, descend maintain 6000, now cross position air cross at or below 8000. Copy, good example, thank you.
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Station Tokyo Approach Information Whiskey is current KNH 2951 KNH 2951 Parallel Station Time Mountain Yes Parallel Airport G Runway 34 Left and Right I Progress

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0: 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Position 25 miles south of Narita, reported by Airbus 320 3 minutes ago.Airsoul 703, reduce speed to 210 knots.
1: Reduce speed 210, Airsoul 703.
0: Airsoul 703, Lisa maintain 8,000, contact Tokyo radar 120, dismount 2.
1: Second, Airsoul 703.
0: Airsoul 703, Lisa maintain 8,000, contact Tokyo radar 120, dismount 2.8,000, 1,2, 0, 0, 0, 0, 0, 0, 0, 0, 0, 0, 0, 0, 0, 0, 0, 0, 0, 0, 0, 0, 0, 0, 0, 0, 0, 0, 0, 0, 0, 0, 0, 0, 0, 0, 0, 0, 0, 0, 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
1: Eva 196, cross Venus at below 11,000.
0: Cross Venus at below 11,000, Eva 196.
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1: Left heading 360, radar vector Gina, descend maintain 5,000, Eva 196.
0: Eva 196, migration, follow star, disregard migration, follow star.
1: Roger, follow star, Eva 196, follow star. Eva 196, confirm altitude, maintain 5,000, and then follow star.
0: Eva 196, maintain 5,000, and follow star route, and reduce speed to 210 knots star.
1: Reduce speed 210 knots or less, follow star, and then descend maintain 5,000, Eva 196.
0: America 6 knots, maintain 9,000.
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0: Hello, approach. Good evening, Cincinnati. 806 heavy, out of flight level 1997, descending 150 with X-ray.
1: Atari 806 Tokyo approach, information Yankee starting runway 34 right, cleared via swamp tango arrival.
0: Runway 34 right, clear via swamp tango arrival, Atari 806.
1: Atari 806, descend to reach flight for 150 by grid, resume normal speed.
0: Okay, 150 by position, good it, and resume normal speed, Atari 806.
1: American 6 swamp, descend maintain 8000.
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1: American 6-1, Richard Victor, Temis.
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1: Determine 4000, clear for ILS runway 34 left approach, Kiva 196.
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1: 5000 till semi, and cleared ILS Zulu 34 right approach, American 6-1.
0: Oriania 713, contact Narita Tower, 118.35.
2: 118.35, clear 703, good night.
3: Tokyo Four Zero Zero 114, leaving 211, descending 150 by grip, eventual exit.
0: Orange Liner 114 Tokyo, radar alert. EVA 19R6, reduce speed to 177 knots or less for departure speed.
4: Reduce speed 170 knots or less, EVA 196.
0: Orange Liner 114 Tokyo, approach runway 34 right, cleared VS1, Tango arrival, descend to reach flight 150 by grip.
3: Roger, 34 right, KBS 1, Tango arrival, descend 150 by grip, Virginia 114.

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0: 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The runway T4 right, where runway inspection will be made due to FOD, but no delay expected, and the runway 34 left is departure using. Qatari 806, Lisa maintain 9000, cancel RC restriction.
1: 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Qatari 806.
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1: 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Thank you.

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0: Orange Liner 114, reduce speed to 230 knots,
2: Suarez. Reducing 230 knots, Orange Liner 114.

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2: Tokyo Approach Orange Line 114, between 140 to 11000, moderate turbulence around the street.
0: 114, Roger, thank you, and determine 9000, cancel IC restriction.
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0: took the approach United and Delivery Information Yankee, descending 257 3240 miles.
1: United Station 3 approach, runway 34 right. Expect that is Zulu, runway 34 right approach. Cleared via route of Tango arrival.
0: Airlift Zulu 34 right, route of Tango arrival, United 73.
1: All stations for the approach, Narita QNH 29 now, 56 QNH 29 now, 56 inches. United H23, reduce speed to 270 knots to arrest. This now maintain 1, flight level 150.
0: So maintain 150, speed 270 or less, United 73.
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1: 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If there is nothing wrong, it will be open within 7 minutes.
3: Let's do confirm, still we have 34 right.
1: Fatality is the 6th of arm, no delay expected.
3: Hong Kong Stadler 652.
1: Hong Kong Stadler 652, sorry, you are in the runway 34 right and no delay expected.
3: Thank you.
0: Tokyo Post 432, sending 1-0-2-4-0 by Mama. Mission expected.
1: Philippine 432, Tokyo approach, you are on runway 34 right. Cleared via route of Tango arrival. Isan maintain patrol 200.
0: Philippine
1: 432, cross Mama at the Biro, flight level 240, and this one maintains flight level 200.
0: Cross level 240 by Mama, descend level 200, Philippine 432.

0: You're at a distance 3, reduce the speed to 220 knots.
1: 220 knots, you're at a distance 3.
2: So go Hong Kong Shutai 652, looking for lower.
0: Hong Kong Shutai 652, descend via star to 11,000, cross through dust after above 13,000.
2: Descend via star 11,000, across through dust above 13,000, Hong Kong Shutai 652. Approach Qatari.
0: Qatar 806, go ahead.
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2: Heading 010 to vector to the Venus and 10,000, 6,000 to the Philippine 432.
0: Philippine 432, radar vector to Temi.
2: 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Confirm heading 010, Philippine 432. Confirm heading 010, Philippine 432.
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1: Qatar 806 resume navigation direct to semi maintain 5,000 until semi spread of fire school runway 34 right approach maintain 170 knots.
0: Evacuation 170 knots, resume on navigation to Temis and clear left 34 right, Qatar 806.
1: Qatar 806, 35, clear fire Sulu, runway 34 right approach.
0: ILS 34 right, Sulu approach, Qatar 806.
1: Concourse at 652, turn left-leaning 350, reduce speed to 200 knots.
0: 350 degrees and speed 200 knots, so confidence is 2.
1: Orange Liner 114, turn right heading 260.
2: Right, 260, Orange Liner 114.
1: Philippine 432, we use speed of 220 knots.
0: Speed 220 knots, Philippine 432.
1: United States 73, we use speed of 200 knots.
3: Please speed 200 knots, United States 73.
1: Orange Liner 114, resume navigation direct to semi, maintain 5,000 until semi, spread of fighters through runway 34 right approach, maintain 170 knots.
2: Roger, direct to semi, steps 5,000 clear, 34 right, speed 170, Orange Liner 114.

0: Your ride is 73, visual navigation direct to 10 east, is now maintain 5,000, shadow pilot Zulu, runway 34 right approach.
1: Got chemist down to 5,000, cleared ILS Zulu, correction, ILS Yankee 34 right, United 873.
0: Your ride is 73, shadow pilot Zulu, runway 34 right.
1: Cleared ILS Zulu 34 right, United 873.
0: Your ride is 73 and maintain 170 north.
1: Maintain 170 north, United 873.
0: Orange Liner 114, maintain 170 knots until 10 DME. Contact 鳴り方は 118.35.
2: Roger, speed 170 until 10 miles, 118.35, Orange Liner 114. Good night.
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0: Philippine 432, Region Monoregulation Director Temis, is now maintained 5,000 kilometers to the runway 34 right approach.
2: Direct 5,000 kilometers to the runway 34 right, Philippine 5G, 42.

0: 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Contact Narita Tower 118, the smart reply.
1: Maintain 170 until 7 DME, tower 1835, United 873.

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1: Airbus 530, Tokyo Approach, Narita Chinese 29056, Information Alpha is current. Expect Irish Blue, Runway 34 White Approach.
0: Airbus 530, Chinese 29056, Unit Alpha, current no change, and expect Irish Blue, Runway 34 White Approach.
1: Airbus 530, cleared via route of Tango arrival, Richard direct Venus, 1718 Hotel Ball, 170.
0: Airbus 530, cleared route of Tango arrival, this is Venus, 1718 Hotel Ball, 170.
1: All stations 東京 approach, 成田 QNH 29959, QNH 29959 inches. Philippine 432, contact 成田 Tower, 118.35.
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1: Right.
3: Tokyo Approach
1: 325, Alpha 259, Copy, this is Runway 34 Left, Expect Iris Runway 34 Left Approach, Via Route, Collision, Support, Echo Arrival.
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1: Ethiopian 612, Runway 190, Distance Maintain 6000.
2: Right heading 190, descent.

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1: Cathay 500, we clear to direct to peak. Descend and maintain 13000. Airbus 530, we clear to direct to peak.
2: Direct to peak, Airbus 530.

0: GP25 fly heading 250 vector 2G now, descend on maintain 6000.
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0: Ethiopian 672, turn right, heading 210. Descend, maintain 5,000. Maintain 210 knots or greater.
1: Right heading 210, descend, maintain 5,000, and speed 210 knots, greater than 6,000 or greater than 670.
0: Cathay 500, descend, maintain 6,000. Airpeace 530, descend, maintain 10,000.
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0: Ethiopian 602, with your mono navigation direct to Temis, maintain 5000 until Temis 605 is full, runway 34 right approach.
1: Approach direct Temis and clear ILS approach 34 right, Ethiopian 602.
0: Ethiopian 602, with your mono navigation direct to Temis and clear the file is full, runway 34 right approach.
1: Direct Temis, clear ILS approach, runway 34 right, Ethiopian
0: 602. Ethiopian 602, full approach.
1: ILS Zulu, runway 34 right, Ethiopian 602.
0: Cathay 500, this one maintain 5000, Cathay 500 Zulu, runway 34 right approach. CP25, Lightning 260, this one maintain 4000.
2: Lightning 260, 4000, this is the device.
1: Ethiopian 672, ready to receive.
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0: Approach APH 530.
1: APH 530, go ahead.
0: We encountered monitor events between 110 to 9000, also downward of Mount Fuji.
1: APH 530, Roger, moderate turbulence information copy.
0: Thank you.
1: CP 25, right heading 280.
2: Right heading 280, CP 25.
1: CASA 500, contact to Narita Tower, 118.35.
0: 118.35, CASA 500. Approach APH 530, request further descent.
1: APH 530, now descend on maintain 5000, fellow fighters to the runway 34 right approach.
0: Thank you, descend 5000, clear for RS2, runway 34 right approach, APH 530.

0: TCP 25 traffic 11 o'clock, 1 dollar minus non speed bar leaving 6,000 to 5,000 ever 320, this runway 34 right inbound.
1: Thank you for the traffic, TCP 25.

0: your fixed decimal 312, descending level 240.
1: LC106, Tokyo approach, expect that it's duty runway 34 right approach, good via route of Tango arrival.
0: Alpha Tango arrival, IRS route runway 34 right, thanks to 106.

0: Doctor Approach, good evening. China Eastern 271, descend to flight level 240 with information Charlie.
1: Evening, China Eastern 271, Tokyo Approach. Fix the status Zulu, runway 34 right approach. Clear the route as Tango level.
0: And clear IS Zulu, runway 34 right approach and clear route as Tango arrival, China Eastern 271.
1: China C106, recreate Jack Tyler, descend on maintain level 150.
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0: Orange Runner 802, Visual Navigation, Direct Tennis, maintain 5,000 Tennis, Grand Forest Zulu, runway 34, right approach.
2: Medical Tennis 5,000 Tennis, Grand Forest Zulu, 34, right approach, Orange Runner 802.

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2: Heading 050, foot meeting, Tennyson
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0: Tennessee 106, visual navigation, just 10 east. To maintain 5,000 altitude, Tennessee Direct Flight is Zulu, runway 34, right approach.
1: Okay, only Gershwin, Direct 10 east. Maintain 5,000 altitude, Tennessee, clear air Zulu, runway 34, right, Tennessee 106.
0: Tenerife 271 Sun left heading 020, descend to maintain 5,000.
2: Second,
0: Tenerife 271. Roger, Tenerife 271 Sun left heading 020 and descend to maintain 5,000.
2: Heading left heading 020, descend 5,000, 271.

0: Tokyo Approach, via Pink Side, ATA leading 325, descend to 150 by 33, have delta.
1: Air Beach 582, Tokyo Approach, runway 34 right, cleared via Swamp, Swamp Tango, arrival. Aircraft grip at level 150.
0: Roger, expect runway 34 right, cleared via Swamp Tango, arrival. Aircraft grip 150, Air Beach 582.
1: China Eastern 271, Rizwan Navigation, directed Temis, Tango, Echo, Mike, India, Sierra, and Clear Forest, Zulu, runway 34 right approach.
0: Director Temis, Tango, Echo, Mike, India, Sierra, Clear Island, runway 34 right approach, 271. Tokyo Approach, Air Beach 582, request cancel, grip 150 restriction, duty flight function.
1: Roger, PH 582, cancel grip restriction, but expect cross the VIX-10 at below 13,000.
0: Roger, thank you. Cancel grip 150 restriction. Expect VIX-10 at below 13,000. 582.

0: Airpeach 582, be sure to maintain 11,000 and cross 6,000 at or below 13,000.
1: Be sure to maintain 11,000, cross 6,000 at or below 13,000, Airpeach 582, yes, thank you.
0: Dennis D1 drove 6, contact Narita Tower, 118.35.
2: 118.35, Dennis D1063.
0: Good day.
3: Tokyo Proceed, good evening, Korean Air 705, heavy direct Korean, maintain level 150, Delta.
0: Good evening, Korean Air 705, Tokyo Approach, runway 34 right, clear the air once, Tango arrival.
3: 34 right, Tango arrival, and we can runway 34 left due to performance, Korean Air 705.
0: Korean Air 705, performance reason copy, Tirani runway 34 left, expect iris, runway 34 left approach, and clear the air once, Tango arrival.
3: And also on the Tango, iris 34 left, Korean Air 705, 알겠습니다.
0: 도움이 되셨습니다.

0: Put in air 705, it is PDK 25 turn out, and descend on the main thing 1-1000.
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0: China Eastern 271, contact Narita Tower 118.35 and Narita QNH 29 64 inches.
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0: 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And all stations, Tokyo approach, Narita Nikunage 29 64, QNH 29 64 inches.

0: Yeah, Beach 582, fly heading 1. Yeah, Beach 582, fly heading 160, vector 2 10, descend the maintain 9000.
1: Fly heading 160, descend the 9000, Beach 582.
2: Look at approach, orange line 616, steaming fireball 310, descend 240 by Mamas, information Delta.
0: Orange line 616, Tokyo approach, information Foxtrot is current, navigating 10.64 inches, and expect RS Zulu runway 34 right approach.
2: Expect
0: RS Zulu
2: runway
0: 34
2: right approach,
0: QNH 2964, orange line 616. Orange line 616, clear via route as 10 go arrival, cross Mamas travel 24 Grove.
2: Clear by route as 10 go arrival, cross Mamas travel 240, orange line 616.

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0: Orange China 616 degree, Jack Jarrett, descend on the main 10
2: for
0: 200.
2: 10 main 10 for 200, request of Jarrett, Orange China 616.
0: Oriana 705, descend on the main 10, 900, and cancel all restrictions on the star, and resume normal speed.
3: 9000, cancel all restrictions and resume normal speed, Oriana 705.
0: Airpeach 582, descend on the main 10, 6000.
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0: Jet Springer 36 Tokyo approach, runway 34 right, previous 1 Tango arrival, across group at level 150. Orange China 616, descend on maintain, flyable 160.
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0: 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Please maintain 6000.
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2: Tokyo approach PG 508, leaving Bravo 310, descending 2405, Mama, information Foxtrot.
0: Airbeach 508, Tokyo approach, runway 34 right, please be your route as Tango arrival, cross Mama, start Bravo 2, Foxtrot.
2: Runway 34 right. Clear by Ruta Tango Arabao, cross Mama Sat Bravo 240, APG 508.
0: APG 582, turn right heading 210, descend maintain 5000.
3: Right heading 210, descend 5000, APG 582.
0: Jetspring 836, descend maintain 1000.
4: Descend 1000, Jetspring 836.
2: Approach APG 313, right heading 310, ascend 240 by Mama.
0: Airbeach 313, Tokyo approach, expect time is Zulu, runway 34, right approach, clear the route as Tango arrival, across Mama, start travel to Fort Trout.
2: Expect time is Zulu, runway 34, right, clear the route as Tango arrival, across Mama, start 340, right, 313.
0: Orange China 616. Right heading 020, vector 2 Temis, descend on maintain travel 150.
5: Heading 020, descend 150, Orange China 616.
0: Jetspring 836, recreate Jet Dixon. Air Beach 508, recreate Jet Jared, descend on maintain travel 200.
2: Recreate Jet Jared, descend maintain travel 200, Air Beach 508.

0: Tokyo
1: Port, Ashana 108, heavy. Detail flight 1505, by grid, information Fox. Ashana 108, Tokyo approach. Expect runway 34, right approach. Clear the swamp, Tango, arrival.
0: Ashana 108, request runway 34, left to due to heavy weight.
1: Roger, stand by, break. Airbeach 582, turn right heading 280.
2: Right heading 280, sorry, airbeach 582.
1: And Ashana 108, expect IDS runway 34 left approach, clear via swamp Tango arrival.
0: Expect runway 34 left and swamp Tango arrival, Ashana 108, thank you.
1: Orange China 616, descend maintain 7000.
3: 7000, Orange 616.
1: Airbeach 582, visual navigation, Greg Timmis, maintain 5000 until Timmis, clear Paris Zulu, runway 34 right approach.
2: Visual navigation direct to Timmis, maintain 5000 until Timmis, clear IS Zulu runway 34 right approach, Airbeach 582.
1: Orionia 705, turn right heading 200, descend maintain 4000.
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0: 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You're going
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0: Ashana 108, require eject Dixon, descend maintain 1-1000.
3: Detroit Dixon, standing flat 1-1000, Ashana 108.

0: Rosé Spring 836, request heading 190, dear crowd.
1: Just bring 836, heading 190, descend and maintain 6000.
0: Heading 190, descend 6000, yes, bring 836.
1: Orient 705, visible navigation direct to Gina, maintain 4000 until Gina, real fighters from a 3-4 left approach.
2: Direct Gina, maintain 4000 until Gina, clear IRS to 6-4 left approach for Orient 705.
1: Airpeach 508, descend and maintain 1-1000.
2: Descend maintain 1-1000, Airpeach 508.
1: Orange China 616, descend and maintain 5000, Red Forest Zulu, runway 34 right approach.
3: Descend maintain 5000, Red Forest Zulu, runway 34 right approach, Orange China 616.

0: Orinia 705 traffic 11 knot road 5 miles northbound leading 6000 heading to 5000 ever 320 is runway 34 right inbound.
1: Looking out for Orinia 705.
0: Yep. Airpeace 508 sighting 030 radar vector 2 Temis descend maintain 8000.
2: Fly heading 030 descend maintain 8000 Airpeace 508.

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1: NPC 364, Tokyo approach, runway 34 right, clear the route as Tango arrival. We cross Mamasa travel 2, Foxtrot.
0: This is Samba arrival, runway 34 right, Mamasa 240 NPC 364.
2: Proceed Spring Gate 363, whether we accept any heading.
1: The Spring Gate 36, keep heading 190, red vector is heading.
2: Keep heading 190, J Spring Gate 36.
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3: 118.35, Orange China 616.
1: Airpeace 313, descend and maintain
2: 1-1000. Descend 1-1000, Airpeace 313.
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4: Left, right, heading 170 and descending 9000 feet, Ashana 108.

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1: 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Contact Narita Tower 118.2.
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0: Yes, it's 538, left heading 360, descend on the main stand, 6000.
1: Left heading 360, descend on the 8000, APH 508.
0: APH 538, altitude is 6000.
1: Descend 6000, APH 508.
0: Ashana 108, descend on the main stand, 6000.
2: Descend on the main stand, 6000, Ashana 108.
0: APH 364, descend on the main stand, 501-800.
2: Descend 180,
1: APH 364. Approach APH 508, confirm heading 360, 6000.
0: APH 538,
1: affirm. Also APH 508, encounter the moderate turbulence between 1000 to 10000, 20 miles south of Delhi.
0: APH 538, affirm. This is 360, right heading 220.
1: Light 320, 220, J Spring Gate 36.
0: All stations still can approach moderate turbulence between 1000 to 10000 position 20 miles south of Delhi, reported by about 320 just now. This may be just original liaison direction is clear for this Lulu runway 34 right approach.
1: Direct to Temis clear for RS runway 34 right approach, J Spring Gate 36.
3: Approach range liner 118, leaving at 176150 with Foxtrot.
0: Range liner 118, Tokyo approach, contact, standby. APH 538, digital navigation, direct to Tennis, descend on the main stand, 5000, clear service, Lulu, runway 34 right approach.
1: Digital navigation, direct to Tennis, descend maintain 5000, clear for IRS, Lulu, runway 34 right approach, APH 508.
0: Range liner 118, runway 34 right, cleared via 123 arrival, descend please by cell 150 by grip.
3: 34 right, KBS, 123 arrival, 150 grip, orange liner, 118.
0: APH 313, left heading 350.
3: Left heading 350, APH 313.
0: APH 364, Rikia, direct to Venus, descend on the main stand, 11000, cancel restriction.
2: Venus,
0: send 1-1 to cancel speed restriction, APH 364. Ashana 108,
2: right heading 190. Right heading 190, Ashana
0: 108. Range liner 118, Rikia, direct distance, descend on the main stand, 11000.
3: Direct to Big Ten 11000,
2: Ashana 118. APH 364, confirm Venus all restrictions cancel.
0: APH 364, cancel all restrictions.
2: Cancel all restrictions, APH 364.
0: APH 313, regional navigation, direct to Temis, descend on the main stand, 5000.
3: Direct to Temis, descend 5000, APH 313.
0: APH 364, contact to Narita Tower, 118, 135.
1: Y835, J Spring 836, thank you.

0: 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Leaving level 255, descending level 240 by Momonto Foxtrot.
1: Sanae A690, please do Tokyo approach, runway 34 right. Via the via, route up 35 arrival. Make your flight to 240.
0: Runway, Cardiff, runway 34 right, get via route of Tango arrival. Maintain level 240 to Sanae A690.
1: Airbus 313,
0: clear the
1: fire suit, runway
0: 34
1: right approach.
0: Clear fire suit, runway 34 right approach, Airbus
1: 313. Airbus 364,
0: clear direct descent, descend 7-7. Take it to 10 minutes, descend 7-7, Airbus 364.

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1: Descendo 20-4-0, Ascendo 1-0-8.
2: Approach approach descending 254, maintain flight level 150, we have information on Foxtrot.
0: Descending 254, Tokyo approach, runway 34, right, CRB up to 1231 arrival, maintain flight level 150.
2: Descending 254, CRB up to 1231 arrival, runway 34, right, maintain flight level 150.
0: 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Japan 86-9-6, descend runway 10-5-0-1-5-0.
2: Descend my plane, departure level 150, Japan 86-9-6.
0: Rangeliner 118, fly heading 170, vector 2, finish, 1070, 99,000.
3: Heading 170, 99,000, Rangeliner 118.
0: Ascend 108, star, right heading 210.
1: Right heading 210, Ascend
0: 108. Yep, 538, contact 2, Narita Tower, 118, small 35.
4: Narita Tower, 1835, APC 508.
0: All stations to Tokyo approach, pilot report. Moderate turbulence report, H2 thermal start of the semi, becoming 11 turbine and 10 turbine, reported by about 320, about 5 minutes ago. Japan 86996, direct Venus.
2: Direct Venus, Japan
0: 86996. Ascend 108, origin navigation, direct to Gina, clear the 4 IRS runway, 34 left approach.
1: Ichimon M direct Gina, clear the IRS runway, 34 left approach, Ascend 108.
0: Orange line 118, turn right heading 190.
3: Right 190, orange line 118.
0: Airpeace 313, reduce speed to 170 knots for RS.
3: Reduce 170 knots for RS, Airpeace 313.
0: Airpeace 364, descend and maintain 5,000, maintain 5,000 to tennis, spread tariff to the runway, 34 right approach.
4: Send 5,000, maintain 5,000 to tennis, spread tariff to the 34 right approach, Airpeace 364.
0: Rangeliner 118, descend of maintain 6,000.
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1: G'day, Connie. 204 Heavy is leaving flight with 280 for 15,000 by left boat. Information echo.
0: Connie 204 Tokyo approach. Information go. And Narita Tenei 209-067. Next, Alex Lulu runway 34 right approach.
1: Okay, expect ILS 34 right. We'll get information from
0: Connie 204. Connie 204 cleared via 2-3 arrival. Distance reach 5-0-1-5-0-5-0.
1: Okay, 2-5 Tango arrival for Connie 204.

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2: 118, decimal 2, Asia 108, sayonara.
1: Okay, I'm going to go to 234, and I'm going to go to 0.
0: Range Liner 234 Tokyo Approach, Runway 349, Cleared via Route of Stone for Ivo, 2000 Lincoln 137.
1: Runway 34 right to Route of Stone for Ivo, 2000 Lincoln 134.
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0: Airpeach 364, ready, speed 190, Delta 4A. Airspeed 190, Delta 4A,
1: Airpeach 364.
0: Range Liner
1: 118, descend runway 5000. 5000, descend runway 5000. Tokyo Approach, Range Liner 514, descend runway 261.
0: Range Liner 514 Tokyo Approach, Runway 34R, Cleared via Route of Stone for Ivo, 2000 Lincoln 137, Michael 200.
1: Runway 34R, Cleared via Route of Stone for Ivo, Michael 200, Range Liner 514.
0: Japan 86, Liner 6, Fire Heading 010, Vector 2 Phoenix, 2000 Lincoln 137, 7000.
1: Heading 010, descend maintain 7000, Japan 86.
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1: Orange Liner 118. Descending 254, fly heading 200, descend to the maintain 6000. Fly heading 200, descend 6000, descending 254.
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0: The final 86996 Lisa Maria Comrade
1: Company, we are trying to do the runway 34 right approach. Direct MS, Jetpo, Alizilu, C4 right approach, Japan Air 69.
0: Orange Liner 514, which is direct to Zarek, descend on the main chain, 11
1: turn. Direct to Zarek, descend on the main chain, 11 turn, Orange Liner.

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1: Westwing 254, direct to Temis, clear for Zulu, runway 34, right approach.
0: Range runway 234, reduce speed to 200
1: 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Reduce 200 knots on 234.
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0: Maintain 170 north or greater until 78, destination 254.
1: Maintainer 234, repeat to 180 north, then descend maintain 5,000.
2: Repeat 180, then descend 5,000, yeah, 234.
1: Maintainer 234, clear silence to the runway 34 right approach, maintain 180 north.
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3: Just confirm we're clear to 5,000 now.
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2: to 204, 2204, 2204, 2204, 2204, 2204, 2204, 2204, 2204, 2204, 2204, 2204, 2204, 2204, 2204, 2204, 2204, 2204, 2204, 2204, 2204, 2204, 2204, 2204, 2204, 2204, 2204, 2204, 2204, 2204, 2204, 2204, 2204, 2204, 2204, 2204, 2204, 2204, 2204, 2204, 2204, 2204, 2204, 2204, 2204, 2204, 2204, 2204, 2204, 2204, 2204, 2204, 2204, 2204, 2204, 2204, 2204, 2204, 2204, 2204, 2204, 2204, 2204, 2204, 2204, 2204, 2204, 2204, 2204, 2204, 2204, 2204, 2204, 2204, 2204, 2204, 2204, 2204, 2204, 2204, 2204, 2204, 2204, 2204, 2204, 2204, 2204, 2204, 2204, 2204

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0: Lifeline flight on 4, origin navigation, direction heavy. Cleared pilot spirit, standard 34 right approach. Degree speed 2180 now.
1: Zero navigation direction semi square pilot zero runway 34 right approach. This is 1 0 0 0 0 0 0 0 0 0 0 0 0 0 0 0 0 0 0 0 0 0 0 0 0 0 0 0 0 0 0 0 0 0 0 0 0 0 0 0 0 0 0 0 0 0 0 0 0 0 0 0 0 0 0 0 0 0 0 0 0 0 0 0 0 0 0 0 0 0 0 0 0 0 0 0 0 0 0 0 0 0 0 0 0 0 0 0 0 0 0 0 0 0 0 0 0 0 0 0 0 0 0 0 0 0 0 0 0 0 0 0 0 0 0 0 0 0 0 0 0 0 0 0 0 0 0 0 0 0 0 0 0 0 0 0 0 0 0 0 0 0 0 0 0 0 0 0 0 0 0 0 0 0 0 0 0 0 0 0 0 0 0 0 0 0 0 0 0 0 0 0 0 0 0 0 0 0 0 0 0 0 0 0

0: example, JB's 584 leaving 250150 by Greek East Coast.
1: JB's 584, Georgia approach, runway 24 right, near the near route, near the east advance, sound arrival, descent Greek, Michael 150 by Greek.
0: Runway 34 right and advance, sound arrival, Greek 150 by Greek, JB's 584.
2: Approach Orange Liner 514, request 170 knots, reduce performance.
1: Orange Liner 514, reduce 170 knots.
2: It is 170 knots, Orange Liner 514.

0: Yep, it's 584. This is your address this time. This is Mango Mountain. One more time.
1: Just a beacon and due to cloud condition, this is the pilot distribution 11,000. This is Yep, it's 584.
0: Yep, it's 584. Again, this is the pilot distribution. This is one more time.
1: Just a beacon and the pilot distribution 11,000. This is 584.

0: 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Descend and maintain 6000. Thank you, descend.
1: The peaks under descend 6000 APC 5804, begin descent.

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0: 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Clear Forest Zulu, runway 34 right approach.
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0: Singapore, Toranzana 634, leaving flight of 300, descent flight 240 by Nomads, information hotel.
1: Toranzana 634, Tokyo approach, runway 34 left, express ILS, runway 34 left approach, cleared by Reuters, Tango arrival.
0: Runway 34 left, express ILS, runway 34 left, cleared by Reuters, Tango arrival, connect line 634.

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Heading 1A0, 4 Nippon, 93, 7 1.

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1: China 526 to approach number 34 left. Express IRS number 34 left approach. Cleared by Ruta 35 arrival.
0: Express IRS number 34 left for Ruta 35 arrival, Orange China 526.
1: China 6234, contact tower 118-2.
2: 118-2, Orange China 634.
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0: Direct to Venus, flight level 150, Orange China 526.

0: Capital, Turing Grand on 238, leaving 273, descending 24, good old Eastern Hotel.
1: Turing Grand on 238, Capital, runway 34Y, expect IRS Zulu, runway 34Y, Capital. Cleared by a route of Tango arrival. Descending maintain, flight level 15, Capital.

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0: Gentlemen, Delta 528, speak to the address of Venus. Descend and maintain flight level 150.
1: Venus, flight level 150, Orange Delta 528.
0: Orange Delta 238, speak to the address of Peak. Descend and maintain 6,000.
2: Direct to Peak, 6,000, Orange Delta 238.

Clear for Iceland, 3-4 left approach, 7-3-4 left approach, 7-3-4 left approach, 7-3-4 left approach, 7-3-4 left approach, 7-3-4 left approach, 7-3-4 left approach, 7-3-4 left approach, 7-3-4 left approach, 7-3-4 left approach, 7-3-4 left approach, 7-3-4 left approach, 7-3-4 left approach, 7-3-4 left approach, 7-3-4 left approach, 7-3-4 left approach, 7-3-4 left approach, 7-3-4 left approach, 7-3-4 left approach, 7-3-4 left approach, 7-3-4 left approach, 7-3-4 left approach, 7-3-4 left approach, 7-3-4 left approach, 7-3-4 left approach, 7-3-4 left approach, 7-3-4 left approach, 7-3-4 left approach, 7-3-4 left approach, 7-3-4 left approach, 7-3-4 left approach, 7-3-4 left approach, 7-3-4 left approach, 7-3-4 left

0: Antenna 238 to maintain 5000 until Temis. Clear flight to Zulu, runway 34 right approach.
1: 5000 until Temis, clear flight to Zulu, 34 right Antenna up to 38.
0: Antenna 528, clear address for Temis, 600 maintain 5000. Maintain 5000 until Temis. Clear flight to Zulu, runway 34 right approach.
2: Temis, maintain 5000 until Temis. Clear flight to Zulu, 34 right approach. Maintain 5000.

0: Look out for Oscar Charlie 366. Leaving flight number 320, descending flight number 240 by Mama. With information, India.
1: Airbus 366 to the approach, number 34 right, expect Aira to Zulu, number 34 right approach, spread by a route of Tango arrival.
0: Okay, Airbus 366 confirmed, running runway 34 right, not 34 left.
1: Airbus 366, number 34 Romeo.
0: Run the runway 34 Romeo, cleared via route of Tango arrival.
1: FB366, approach.
0: FB366, go ahead.
1: FB366, excuse me. Nung number 34 left. Lama 34 left. Expect IRS number 34 left, approach.
0: Thank you, Lama 34 Lima. FB366, create via Rita Tampa arrival.
1: FB366, Tampa. Now, pick the address of Venus. Descend and maintain. Flight level 150.
0: Quickly direct to Venus. Descend flight at 150. FB366.

0: is approaching NHB Sleeping Feather 1, 150, 3.
1: Destroying H3H, to approach number 34 right, expect Iris Zulu number 34 right approach. Zero by us, 1, 3, 4, arrival, maintaining flight 150.
0: Iris Zulu 34 right, okay, but 1, 3, 4, arrival, maintaining flight 150.
1: Orange Liner 526, contact tower 118 miles.
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0: Jeff Lowe, 6-5-9-0, good evening, Lee, flight over 175. You send a 1-5-0 by Lee, with India.
1: David 5-9-0, good approach, runway 34 left. Express IRS, runway 34 left approach. Drill by a swarm, echo arriver, maintain, delivery 1-5-0.
0: Express IRS, 34 left. Delivery via swarm, echo arrival, maintain, flight over 1-5-0 for David 5-9-0.
1: Runway 34 right, 6-6-0, runway 34 right, approach. Runway 34 right, 6-6-0, runway 34 right, approach. Runway 34 right, approach.

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0: 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Maintain Portland to Regina. Clear for the runway 3-4-left approach.
1: 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Clear for the runway 3-4-left approach. Airbeat 3-6-6.

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1: For the approach, orange line up 400 feet in flight level 26 against flight level 240 with confirm.
0: Orange line up 400, touch approach information, Juliet, expect direct Zulu, runway 34 bike approach, clear via route of Tango arrival.
1: Information Juliet, so expect runway, sorry, route of Tango arrival, runway 34 right, orange line up 400.

0: Destination yesterday, resume navigation, direct semis, maintain 5,000 to resume 3-5 Zulu, runway 34 right approach.
1: Resume navigation, direct semis, maintain 5,000 to resume 3-4 right approach, runway 34 right approach, Destination yesterday.
0: Airpeace 5.

0: AIRBUS 366 maintain 1-7-0 north for greater until surrounding me. Contact tower 118 small 2.
1: Maintain 1-7-0 north for greater until 70 ME and 118 small 2, AIRBUS 366.
2: Tokyo approach, Orange China 400, reaching 180.
0: Orange China 400, return on maintain flight level 150.
2: Extend flight level 150, Orange China 400.
0: Airpeace 590, cross Elgar Porter, unclear flight runway 34 left approach.
3: Cross Elgar Porter, unclear 40 left, runway 34 left approach, Airpeace 590.
0: Orange Liner 336, return to maintain 5 star run, maintain 5 star run, series 7, clear flight Zulu, runway 34 right approach.
4: Return to maintain 5000, 5 star run, series 7, clear flight Zulu, runway 36 right approach, runway 336.
0: Orange Liner 336, confirm clear flight Zulu, runway 34 right approach.
4: Clear for Alex Zulu, runway 34, right approach, runway 336.
0: Yes. Orange Liner 400, return to maintain 1-1-3-down, cancel Venus restriction.
2: Return to 1-1-3-down, cancel Venus restriction, Orange Liner 400.
0: Airpeace 590, reduce speed to 210 north shore.
3: 210 north shore, SPT 590, how about static Xena?
0: Airpeace 590, unable to do traffic.
3: Airpeace 590.
0: Airpeace 590, on traffic 1 o'clock, 12 miles northbound, leaving 7 star 400 for 5 star down, Airbus 320, going to another runway.
3: Okay, looking out, Airpeace 590.
0: Stop. Jetstream S3H, contact Narita Tower, 118-35.
2: 118-35, Jetstream S3H.
3: There is 590 traffic inside.
0: Stop. Orange Liner 336, traffic 2 o'clock, 7 miles, turning to south westbound portal, now Airbus 320, going to another runway.
4: Traffic inside, Orange Liner 336.

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1: It is 1-800 knots, Orange Line at 336.
0: Orange Line 400, declared direct Temis, designed to maintain fast around, maintain fast around till Temis, clear part Zulu, runway 34 by approach.
2: Pressure 400, direct Temis, 5000 till Temis, clear part Zulu, runway 34 by approach.
3: Tokyo approach, good evening, Orange Line 448, leaving flight level 274, descend flight level 240, information India.
0: Orange Line 448, Tokyo approach, good evening, information Juliet, expect Iris runway 34 left approach, clear via route of Tango arrival.
3: Expect Iris, Zulu, runway 34 left approach, clear via route of Tango arrival, Orange Line 448.
0: Orange Line 448, I just confirm, just expect Iris runway 34 left approach.
3: Expect Iris runway 34 left approach, Orange Line 448.
0: Orange Line 336, release 02170 knots, maintain until 10 DME, contact tower 118-135.
1: Maintain 170 knots until 10 DME.

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1: 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Good night.
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1: Orange line 120, Tokyo approach, good evening, runway 34 left, expect iris, runway 34 left approach, clear DPS 1, echo arrival.
0: Clear by a snap, echo arrival, iris runway 34 left, origin 120.

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0: 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Pursue Iris Blue, runway 34 right approach. Clear to be a route of Tango arrival.
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0: maintain factor 240, 成田県 H3003.
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0: 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Type 480, Russian, type 640, Russian.

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1: 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Do the approach runway 34 right. Dispatch Iris Blue runway 34 right approach. Cleared via route of Tango arrival.
0: Route of Tango arrival for left blue road runway 34 right.
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0: 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Cross Venus after below 1,000.
1: Cross Venus and below 1,000. Hi, 640. Confirm descend 6,000.
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0: morning. This is Sojo Capital Chikan with T4 Life. We are the route of Tango arrival. We send three departure to T4 Terabaima. Orange Line at 36, descend runway 10, departure 200, cross Mamas, after below, departure 240.
1: Descend runway 200, cross Mamas, after below, 240, Orange Line at 36.

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1: Tokyo Control, good morning, have a smart for descending flight level 240 with 5 Mama.
0: Cafe 524 Tokyo approach to post passing altitude. Cafe 524 report passing flight level.
1: Passing flight level 307, Cafe 524.
0: Cafe 524, Roger, expected Alice Blue runway 34 right approach. Clear the via route of Tango arrival.
1: Clear route Tango arrival, expect 34 right Alice Blue, Cafe
0: 524. Cafe 524, recent reach 530-240 by MOMA, Narita Connect 3005, information Bravo.
1: Flight level 240, reach by Mama, altimeter 3005, Cafe
0: 524. Orange line 36, descend runway 10, 5-0, 150.
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0: 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Clear the VR route of Tango level.
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0: day, this call. Recently twice at 240 by Mama. 240 by Mama. Yes, 524 cross Mama at below 540.
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0: Airspeed 620 distance reach 11 southern by Venus, cancel speed restriction.
1: 11 southern by Venus, cancel Venus speed restriction, Airspeed 620.
0: SA524 clear, direct heavy.
2: Clear the VR route of runway 34 right, clear the VR route of runway 34 right.

0: Yes, it's 620, Lucia, direct of peak, descend on the main chain, 6000.
1: Direct of peak, descend on 6000, MPC, 620.
0: Scooter 884, descend on main chain, 5000, clear the final Zulu runway 34 right approach.
2: Descend maintain 5000, clear island Zulu runway 34 right approach, Scooter 884.
0: Scooter 884, maintain 220 north.
2: Maintain 220 north, Scooter 884.

Clear direct 10 minutes to Anna Zulu runway 34 right for the airplane.

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0: EMP-360 Victor direct semi, descend low maintain 5000, clear the fire to runway 34 right approach.
1: Direct semi to descend 5000, clear fire to 34 right approach, EMP-360.
0: Scooter 884, reduce CDC 170 knots.
2: Reduce 170 knots to 84.
0: Japan Air 724, descend low maintain 6000. EMP-620, reduce CDC 210 knots, OR.
1: Speed of 210 knots, RS, EMP-620.
0: Direct 5324, Lithia, direct to P, descend low maintain 5150.

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1: That's coming now. Descend level 150 on Monitor A9H.
0: Scooter 884, maintain 170 Los Angeles 10 DMV. Contact to Narita Tower, Bomber 8135.
2: Maintain 170 knots to 10 DME, tower 1835 to the 884 grade.

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1: Monitor
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0: 7 9. Lost 1179, declare the direct 6 9, return maintain 1000.

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1: Bongo 143 took approach to Gaffer for Bomas, expect direct runway 34 left approach, Phoenix 3007.
0: 3007, expect 34 left, Bongo 143.
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0: Approach Ren China 38, so that is 321,
1: 324
0: by Mavasu, this is 30. Orange Ren 38, approach, runway 34 right, clear via Route of Tango Raiba. Runway 34 right, observe via Route of Tango Raiba, Ren China 38.

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0: 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Disarm maintain 10 showdown. On system structure approach, Narita KNH 300, HKNH 300, H parallel Iris approach, this runway 34, rising through.
2: Tokyo approach, Nippon Cargo 143, request normal speed.
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2: Normal speed, Nippon Cargo 143.
0: Japan 752, declare direct semis. Return maintain 5 showdown. Maintain 5 showdown until semis. Clear first blue, runway 34 right approach.
3: Direct semis, descend 5,000, maintain 5,000, clear semis. Clear wireless blue, runway 34 right approach.
0: Vietnam 310, declare direct peak, return maintain 10 showdown.
3: Back to 3, return 10 showdown.

0: Orange Liner 12, Big Red Direct 10, is designed to maintain 5 star down. Maintain 5 star down till the next 3 to 5 to Zulu, runway 34 by Capro. Veteran 310, is designed to maintain 6 star down.
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0: Tokyo Approach today, VSS 822. We are direct from Mammoth, climbing flight level 326, descending 240, information Charlie. Okay, Ruta Tango for runway 34 right, information Delta now, 3008, VSS 822.
1: Regular Gina, clear for RS, approach runway 24 left, Vietnam 20.
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2: Vietnam 310 established on localizer runway 34 left.
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3: Contact first, morning Singapore 638, land level 240.
0: Morning Singapore 638, contact approach, report passing out of
3: the city. Singapore 638.
0: Singapore 638, report passing transferable.
3: Passing 301, Singapore 638.
0: Singapore 638, clear the back. Check to IDF Bulu, runway 34 right approach. Clear the BR, Rufus, and arrival.
3: And Microsoft will pass some arrival for IDF 34 right.
0: Singapore 638, runway 834 Romeo, and clear the BR, Rufus, and arrival.
3: Okay, Rotas Tango arrival for runway 34 right, Singapore 638. And Tokyo first, Singapore 638, request another 34 left for arrival.
0: Singapore 638, confirm duty performance briefing.
3: Affirm duty performance, Singapore 638.
0: Singapore 638, revise runway 34 left. Test IRS runway 34 left approach. Clear the Rotas Tango arrival.
3: Left runway 34 left and Maya Ruta Tango 5 Singapore
0: 638.
4: 3350 knots, Malaysian 88.
0: 3350 knots, Malaysian 88. 1480 0 0 0 0 0 0 0 0 0 0 0 0 0 0 0 0 0 0 0 0 0 0 0 0 0 0 0 0 0 0 0 0 0 0 0 0 0 0 0 0 0 0 0 0 0 0 0 0 0 0 0 0 0 0 0 0 0 0 0 0 0 0 0 0 0 0 0 0 0 0 0 0 0 0 0 0 0 0 0 0 0 0 0 0 0 0 0 0 0 0 0 0 0 0 0 0 0 0 0 0 0 0 0 0 0 0 0 0 0 0 0 0 0 0 0 0 0 0 0 0 0 0 0 0 0 0 0 0 0 0 0 0 0 0 0 0 0 0 0 0 0 0 0 0 0 0 0 0 0 0 0 0 0 0 0 0 0 0 0 0 0 0 0 0 0 0 0 0 0 0 0 0 0 0 0 0 0 0 0 0 0

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1: 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Singapore 6380, Singapore 6380, Singapore 6380, Singapore 6380, Singapore 6380, Singapore 6380, Singapore 6380, Singapore 6380, Singapore 6380, Singapore 6380, Singapore 6380, Singapore 6380, Singapore 6380, Singapore 6380, Singapore 6380, Singapore 6380, Singapore 6380, Singapore 6380, Singapore 6380, Singapore 6380, Singapore 6380, Singapore 6380, Singapore 6380, Singapore 6380, Singapore 6380, Singapore 6380, Singapore 6380, Singapore 6380, Singapore 6380, Singapore 6380, Singapore 6380, Singapore 6380, Singapore 6380, Singapore

Clear IRIS 0 runway 34 right approach and maintain speed of 230. Modify 30.

0: take approach morning 55, still leaving level 266 to 240 by Mama, information Delta.
1: 55 Romeo, clear the VR, 55 Romeo, 55 Romeo, 55 55 55 55 55 55 55 55 55 55 55 55 55 55 55 55 55 55 55 55 55 55 55 55 55 55 55 55 55 55 55 55 55 55 55 55 55 55 55 55 55 55 55 55 55 55 55 55 55 55 55 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

0: 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Good morning. It's a good call here by Lama.
1: Morning, Victor. 9832, those approach runway 341. Structure at Bill, runway 34, right approach. We have the route of Tango arrival.
0: 34, right. By route of Tango arrival. We get 9834. Confirm I have Zulu.
1: Victor 9832, I look Bill, runway 34, right approach. Victor 9832, 150.
0: Zulu, for 34 right, descend 150, descend 9832.
1: Descend 150, reduce to the 2210.
2: Say this gate again, sir. Descend 150.
1: 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Descend 2190.
2: Speed 210, then descend 6000. FedEx 15.
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3: 170 to 10 on tower 18835 here, 822, good day.

1780, maintain 170.

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1: Speed 170, descend 5000, third aisle of Zulu, runway 34 right, FedEx 15.
0: Singapore 6334.
2: So 3-0-0, do you think Singapore
0: 6-3? Singapore 6-3-8, maintain 210 network greater until Gina.
2: Maintain 210 greater until Gina, Singapore 6-3.
0: Expressing 600, descend on maintain 5000, maintain 5000 to Penny, clear for the Zulu, runway 34 right approach.
3: Approach morning green at 6-0-6, maintaining level 240, information delta.
0: Boston 6-0-6, Tokyo approach, information echo, United States 3-0-1-0, touching Alex Zulu, runway 34, right approach.
3: Information echo 3-0-1-0, Alex Zulu, 34, right approach, green at 6-0-6.
0: Boston 6-0-6, verify, runway 34, Romeo.
3: Affirm, Alex Zulu, 34, Romeo, green at 6-0-6.
2: And Tokyo Singapore 638, established block laser runway 34 left.
0: Singapore 638, origin normal speed, contact your Narita Tower, runway 192.
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3: Approach Queen 606, are slower.
0: Bosnia 606, clear the via Ruta, Tango, arrival, descend on the main stair, factor 150.
3: Ruta, Tango, arrival, descend on the main stair, level 150, Queen 606.

Expressing 600, maintain 170 knots for greater altitude 7 DME. 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
1: Nippon Kago 28, release speed of 21,004. Japanese 26, return 19,500. 19,500, descending 3,500, runway 34,000.
2: Can you scrap or altitude runway 34 right up here?
0: Okay, approach 25062, good morning, passing flight level 250, descending flight level 240, 4 miles to bomb run, information echo.
1: 25062, touch approach morning, expect flight to Zulu, runway 34 right approach, clear via route of Tango, Naima.
0: Copy ma'am, ILS 34 right Zulu, via route of Tango, 25062.
1: Direct
0: to peak, flight level 150, 5056.
1: Vietnam 306, Victoria Road, West Vina, Vietnam 6000.
0: Descending 6000 direct to Vina, Vietnam 306.
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0: 跟你接下来做交流。オーフィリアンシップロ
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0: FedEx, secure, Ruta, Hong Kong, Eva. 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
0: Contact with the air traffic control, contact with the tower, one line to respond to you.

0: Sri Lanka 454, declared as wreck Venus, is now an engine flight level 150. Veteran 306, declared maintain quarter run, maintain quarter run to Regina, lead for Iris Runway 34 left approach.
1: Okay, standing 4000, clear for LS approach runway 34 left, Vietnam 306.
0: LS 60, 6000.
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1: 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Direct to Themis, ma'am, descend 5000 until Themis. At Themis, clear for the island Zulu 34 right, approach Cebu 5060.

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0: Okay, approach Defiant 6784, leading Flagger 281, descending Flagger 240, with Echo. Descend to runway 34, rescue 2, performance.
1: Defiant 6784, touch approach Raja, for your performance. Expect landing runway 34, rescue approach. Clear via Ruta 31, arrival.
0: Clear via Ruta 31, arrival, runway 34, rescue. Defiant 6784, expect landing 34, rescue.
1: Vietnam 306, maintain 1774 greater, anti-descendant DME.
2: Okay, maintain 1770 north or greater, 07 DME, Vietnam 306.
1: Sri Lanka 454, declared plus chemix, Vietnam maintain 5 star run, maintain 5 star run, anti-chemix, clear part Zulu, number 34 by approach.
3: To team is descend 5000 and clear the 34 right Zulu confirm Sri Lanka 454.
1: Sri Lanka 454 confirm and clear the pilot Zulu runway 34 Romeo approach.
3: Clear the 34 Romeo approach Sri Lanka 454.
2: Vietnam 306 localizer 34 left and established.
1: Vietnam 306, Raja. Contact 成り方は 118 response 2.
2: 182, goodbye, Vietnam 306.
1: Bye. Sri Lanka 454, just confirm you are cleared for Iris Zulu, runway 34 right approach.
3: Affirm, Iris Zulu, runway 34 right approach, cleared, Sri Lanka 454.

0: Japanese 684, declare to direct Venus, descend and maintain flight level 150.
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0: 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This is from 3683 to the number 240 information echo.
1: Info 363 Tokyo approach warning. Expect direct Zulu runway 34 right approach. Clear via Ruta Tango arrival.
0: Yeah, Ruta Tango arrival and request runway 34 Lima for approach due to many performance check on page.
1: Info 363 Roger for your performance. Expect direct runway 34 left approach. Clear via Ruta Tango arrival.
0: Ruta Tango arrival, runway 34 left check on page.
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0: UFO Johnny Fong, AH3, leaving the 2-3, descending to the shoulder of my mom, and then no ankle.
1: On for AH3, don't approach. FedEx 60, reduce speed to 170.
2: Reduce speed to 170 knots, FedEx 60.
1: On for AH2, runway 34 right, clear via Ruta Tango arrival.
0: Runway 34 right, clear via Ruta Tango arrival, on for AH2.
1: On for AH2, declare the west peak, return to maintain flight level 150.
0: Clear direct of peak, return to maintain flight level 150.

0: 160 knots
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2: Reduce speed to 210 knots, all in Sri Lankan 454.
0: Sri Lankan 454, negative 170 knots, all in.
2: 170 knots, all in Sri Lankan 454.

0: Tokyo Approach on Nippon HH2, request to RNP runway 34 right approach.
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1: 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Nippon HH2, summary.
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2: Expect Alex Guru, runway 34 right approach, clear the VS 135 arrival, Japan Air 6750.

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1: 118-335, Sri Lanka, 45, over there.
0: Please, for my confirmation, Felix 60, contact tower, 118-335. 4-4-8-2-Raja, expect RNP runway 34 right approach.
1: Thank you, expect RNP runway 34 right approach.

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1: Delta Vixen, maintain flight level 150, Japanese 6750.
0: All point A2, reduce speed to 250 knots.
2: Reduce speed to 250 knots, all point A2.

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1: Heading 180, descend 9000, Japan 6750.
2: Tokyo approach, good morning, air on comp 208, descending climb level 2403, 500, information.
0: Hong Kong 208, Tokyo approach, runway 34 right, spread via Ruta Tango arrival.
2: Runway 34 right, via Ruta Tango arrival, air on comp 208.
0: Air Hong Kong 208, declare direct peak, descend maintain flight level 150.
2: Say again, the second direct, air on comp 208.
0: Air Hong Kong 208, direct peak, Papa, Echo, Alpha, Kilo, Sierra, descend maintain flight level 150.
2: Direct peak, flight level 150, air on comp 208.

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1: report, please. Clear out 250, Sherpa 363.
0: 10-4-6-3,
2: left heading 030, reduced speed of 230, reduced speed of 230, return and maintain 5,000. Heading 030, reduced speed of 230, return and maintain 5,000. Only
0: 182. Air Hong Kong 208, confirm your runway 34 Romeo.
3: Runway 34 Romeo, Air Hong Kong 208.
0: Japan 694, maintain 170 knots or greater until 7 dm.
2: 170 knots or greater until 7 dm, Japan
0: 694. All Nippon 882, turn left heading 360.
2: Turn left heading 360, all Nippon 882.
0: Japan 694, contact tower 18-2.
2: Oh, it's 2, Japan 6784.

0: Bonifone AJQ, the gym navigation director, Tammy. 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
0: Bonifone 363, reduce speed of 1 man at the
2: run. Speed of 1 man at the run, just on 363.

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1: 3010, Hong Kong 208.
0: Hong Kong 3 it is 02170 now.
1: 3-1-7-0, Hong Kong 3-6-6.
0: All Nippon 882, it is 02210 now.
1: It is 02210 now, so Nippon 882. Tokyo Central, morning Indonesia 880. Descend 6240 by Mama.
0: Indonesia Central, Tokyo Approach, morning. Expect a good runway 34 like approach. Clear via route and Tango level.
1: Expect a good runway 34 right. Route and Tango level, Indonesia 880.
0: Indonesia Central, declared direct to Venus. Descend maintain clear travel 150.
1: Direct to Venus, descend to 150, Indonesia 880.
0: This is 9361, declared direct emis, descend maintain 5-star, maintain 5-star on until emis, clear parts blue, runway 34 right approach.
2: Direct 10 minutes, descend 5,000 by 10 minutes, clear for runway 34 right Zulu approach, to try another 361.

0: Infront 363, maintain 170 northbound to 10 DME, contact tower, 11 to decimal 2.
1: Maintain 170 until 10, 11, signal frequency for Shenzhen 63.
0: Infront 363, 1182.
1: 182, Roger, Shenzhen 63.
0: Japan 6750, return and maintain 6000.
2: 10-6000, Japan 6750.
3: Tokyo approach, number 663, descending 24, climb 240 by 5.
0: Singapore 663, Tokyo approach, expect that is Zulu, runway 34 right approach, clear via route of Tango arrival.
3: Clear by Tango, Tango arrival, expect that is Zulu, runway 34 right approach.

0: All station Tokyo approach NH3010 Singapore 638 return maintain flight level 150 and declare the direct peak.
1: Descend
0: maintain flight level 150 clear direct peak Singapore 638. All Nippon 82 video speed 2170 max maintain until 10 DME contact tower 1835.
2: ESP-170 knots maintain until 10 VME, tower 11835, only point 82.
0: Singapore 6638, default altitude.
1: Singapore 6638, passing flight level 226.
0: Adapt. Indonesia 80, descend maintain 6000.
1: Descend and maintain 6000, Indonesia 880.

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0: Indonesia 80, declared as West Tamis.
2: Present position direct to Tamis, Indonesia 80.
0: Japan 6750, resume navigation on direct Tamis. Maintain 5000 until Tamis. Clear the part is Zulu, runway 34 by approach.
3: Direct to Tamis.Maintain 5000 to Tamis, clear for IS Zulu runway 34, right approach to Japan Air 6750.
0: Air Hong Kong 23, declare direct Tamis.
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Taxi 5-4 to Cap Road, come SD4 right. 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

0: Tokyo approach Phoenix 560, runway 20, 240 about Mama, information Foxtrot, requesting runway 24 left for Tokyo.
1: Phoenix 560, Tokyo approach, runway 24 left, expect iris runway 24 left approach, cleared by Ruta, Tango arrival.
0: Cleared Ruta, Tango arrival 34 left, Phoenix 560.
1: GP 54 flying 060 vector to Temis. 060 GP 54. FedEx 560H, disarmament for arrival 150.
0: FedEx level 150 for 560.
1: Singapore 638, reduce speed to 170.4.
2: 170.4, Singapore 663.

0: Tokyo, good day, German cargo 5904. Descending and approaching flight number 150 at Gurip.
1: German cargo 5904 to capital, runway 34 right. Expect direct to Zulu, runway 34 right approach. Flight by Abuta, flight by Swamp Tango arrival.
0: This is Swamp Tango arrival, we expect the ILS Zulu, runway 34 right. We have information box for German cargo 5904.
1: Cargo 5904, thank you.
0: Descending 11,000. Descending 11,000. German cargo 5904.
1: Singapore 638,
2: speed
1: is 160 knots or less. Contact
2: my tower,
1: 118.35.
2: 160 knots or lesser, and 118.35, Singapore 668.
1: Station 2 Capital, Unit 3011, Unit 3011.

0: Yamakawa 594, flying 160 Vector 210 is determined 10-9000.
1: Determined 10-9000, flying 160 German cargo 594.
0: GP 54, resume navigation vector 10 is maintain 5000 until 10 is flat by rest 0, runway 34 right and slow.
2: Tokyo Coast Polar 9047, flight level 197, descending 150 over, let's go, information echo.
0: Polar 9047 Tokyo approach, runway 34 right, cleared by a Sukhok Tango arrival.
2: 34 right, cleared by Sukhok Tango arrival, Polar 9047.
0: Direct flight check to right, descend 910-10000, cancel VNAC restriction.
3: Cancel VNAC restriction, descend 10000, direct flight to right.
0: Order 947, descend 910-11000, current 3011.
2: Yes, descend 910-11000, current 3011, order 947.
0: Yamakawa 594, turn right heading 190, descend maintain 6000.
1: Turn right heading 190, descend maintain 6000, and compressed security 3010, German cargo.

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1: Chicago 594, unit 3011.
0: 3011, Chicago 594.
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2: Sapporo 947, descend maintain 11,000, 11,000.
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1: 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This is on main 7 7 7 7 7 7 7 7 7 7 7 7 7 7 7 7 7 7 7 7 7 7 7 7 7 7 7 7 7 7 7 7 7 7 7 7 7 7 7 7 7 7 7 7 7 7 7 7 7 7 7 7 7 7 7 7 7 7 7 7 7 7 7 7 7 7 7 7 7 7 7 7 7 7 7 7 7 7 7 7 7 7 7 7 7 7 7 7 7 7 7 7 7 7 7 7 7 7 7 7 7 7 7 7 7 7 7 7 7 7 7 7 7 7 7 7 7 7 7 7 7 7 7 7 7 7 7 7 7 7 7 7 7 7 7 7 7 7 7 7 7 7 7 7 7 7 7 7 7 7 7 7 7

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1: Descend maintain 6000, follow 9047.
0: Democargo 594, turn right heading 210, descend maintain 5000.
2: Turn right heading 210, descend maintain 5000. German Cargo 594, speed is 250.
0: Roger, descend,

0: Correct, five, six, right. Visual navigation vector Gina. This one maintain 4,000.
1: This may be 4,000, but Gina, correct, five, six, zero, eight.
0: GP 54, contact monitor tower, 118.035.

0: Static classic to right, maintain 4,000 on Tirigina, clear up pilot runway 34 left approach.
1: 4,000 Tirigina, cleared ILS 34 left approach, static classic to right.

0: Yamakawa 5994, Lishama Navigation Director Semis, clear to LS 20, runway 34, right approach.
1: On navigation to Alex Semis, clear to LS 20, approach runway 34, right, Yamakawa 5994.

0: Kona 9-4-7, Victoria Drexel, Timish. Before maintain 5,000, maintain 5,000 until Timish. Transpire to Zulu, runway 34 right control.
1: Okay, direct to Timish. Cross Timish at 5,000. We're clear for ILS, runway 34 right controller 9-4-7.
0: Yamakago 594, contact
2: right to tower, 118.35. 118.35, Nalita Tower, 15 minutes, Yamakago 594.

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0: Tokyo approach to those with 160 heavy. Level 19 is descending 150. Information Hotel going to the center. Okay, 34 right, finishing and arrival to 160.
1: 160, please get 160
0: arrival. 160 arrival to 160.
2: Tokyo approach 307, leaving inside of that 303, sending 240, we go.
1: 307, Tokyo approach 34 right, when you're at 5 arrival.
2: Runway 34 Romeo, clear the route of Tango arrival, airplane 307.
0: Switch 160, do we have a level restriction at grip?
1: Switch 160, drop grip at level 150.
0: Okay, we try cross grip flight on 150 below,
1: switch 160. Switch 160, was that helps with grip?
0: Did you just say confirm cancel the restriction? Thank you very much. You can to go with this. Please welcome.
1: Sanjana 230 we correct. The same speed time maintain 5000. Can for a Zulu Ramas people light up though.
3: Extreme 5000. Can for a Zulu Ramas people light up.
1: This one is through we correct. The same speed time maintain 1000.
0: Galaxy 2 descent, and maintain 1-1000,

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1: Heading to 040 maintain flooding 150 at AP3-07.
0: Swiss 160 redirect for peak.
2: Static Keek, Swiss 160.

Okay, I'm going to take a morning KJ 1973 to the solid 150 direct goodies, 13th level.

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1: Lisa Mente 1173, 1173.
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1: Semi-sphere to island Zulu 3-4 right approach, please 160.
0: Yeah, please 327, we do not get to vector semi-sphere 5000, sphere for a Zulu number 3-4 right approach.
2: Direct semi-sphere 5000, cleared for ILS Zulu, runway 34, right approach, TRP 307.
0: Only point 40, Salaman, send for 200.
3: Tokyo Control, this flight is still in the area, and this flight is flight 150, and 293, normal speed, flight control.
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3: Tango, arrival, 34.

0: 的星球 3-0 down destiny 0-2-0。
1: 星球 3-0 down destiny
0: 0-2-0。Only point zero four determined temp level 1-5-0。
1: You can temp 1-5-0 point zero four。
0: 最
1: 終 Victor 1-5-0 Direct Victor 1-5-0 Direct Victor 1-5-0

0: Coming over.
1: On the other side, Pan Zero Tokyo approach the runway 24 left. Expect an extra 24 left approach. Severe 1-3 driver.
2: Expect an extra 24 left. And one tango arrival to expect.
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1: down right lane 180 to Yosemite 6000
2: 1173
3: 1173 1173 1173 1173 1173 1173 1173 1173 1173 1173 1173 1173 1173 1173 1173 1173 1173 1173 1173 1173 1173 1173 1173 1173 1173 1173 1173 1173 1173 1173 1173 1173 1173 1173 1173 1173 1173 1173 1173 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1173 1173 1173 1173 1173 1173 1173 1173 1173 1173 1173 1173 1173 1173 1173 1173 1173 1173 1173 1173 1173 1173 1173 1173 1173 1173 1173 1173 1173 1173 1173 1173 1173 1173 1173 1173 1173 1173 1173 1173 1173 1173 1173

0: 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Confirm with Vector 527.
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0: 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Descend 9,000 with Vector 527.
1: 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Hotel refresh, 0-1-1, 0-1-1.

Yabby 307 wind 330 at 10 knots.

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2: Approach final 3082 leaving to final 249 and descending 240 information hotel.
0: Japan 3082 to approach runway 341 made Ruta Pan for arrival.
2: 3487 Ruta Pan for arrival Japan 3082.
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0: jump on. 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Descending flight 150 by Prince. We have information from Jawara.
1: 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Check your
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0: Is it 1173 down, file 80, 210, descendant 5000.
2: Right, and then 200 off the same 5000, 01173.
3: Right, heading 190, Zig 527.
0: Descendant
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0: 11000.
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0: Right hand heading 230, reduce speed 190 now, 2-0, 1173.
1: Right heading 200, back
0: 5-7. NX
2: 630, maintain speed 180 knots or greater until 8 DME. 180 knots or greater until 8 DME, set at 6-0-2-0.
0: Morning point 04,000, lettering 360, return maintain 7,000.
3: Maintain 360, 7,000, morning point 004.
0: Dispatcher 117, speed, return on PH, back to same ECA, for a slew damage, this is for light approach, same on the number now.
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1: 1185
0: Japan 30823, lettering 020.
1: Tension heading 020, Japan 3082.
0: Jeju 115, flooding 180, vector 2000, instrument 9000.
1: Flooding 110, vector 2000, instrument 9000, Jeju 115.
0: Suspect 527, reduce speed to 210 knots.
1: Reduce speed to 210 knots, Suspect 527.

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1: heading 230, reduce speed 190 knots to Vic 527.
0: Station approach, network unit 3012, unit 3012. Only point 04 turn, leveling 350, reduce speed to 200 knots.
1: Heading 350, reduce 200 knots, and point 04.
0: Vic 527, reach navigation back to 10 inch careful as 2 gram 3 for right approach, 190 knots.
1: That's it, Miss. Clear the Zulu, runway 34 at approach, 190 knots to the 5-7.
0: Only point 04 is navigation back to 10 inch, turn at 10-5,000, careful as 2 gram 3 for right approach.
2: Maintain speed of 170 knots on 270 DME, contact tower 1835 JJL 1173, good day.
0: Please, I'll be fine to leave,
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1: Rising 270 Turkish Hydro.
2: Respect 527, contact to Nakita Tower, 118.35.
0: Tower, 118.35, respect 527. ありがとうございます。さよなら。

0: Proceed back to Gina point and maintain 4,000 feet as they push from 80 for the position. 5-2.
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